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1: Yes, Sumawojo.

0: Fire! Wojako, Mawanimere na vampire, baby piada, eh, ya chesiamo, and there was Jamungra, and there was Jamungra, and there was Jamungra, and there was Jamungra, after ya etifi apoya and afua, and then Yami Jamungra, and there was Jamungra, and there was Jamungra, and there was Jamungra, Pobiado. And then Yami Janto, and Woman Biara, yes, I had to chill and they are saddle, or one of four feet Yabiara, and yes, you shine more, and they are sitting you, and they are sitting you, and they are sitting you, and they are sitting you, it was your city more, it was your city more, it was your city more. Fire, fire, fire, fire of Jesus Christ.
1: Amen.
2: Amen.
1: Psalm 59, verse number 6. He talked about dog. Psalm 59 verse number 6 is a rich.
2: Psalm 59 verse number 6. What's it?
1: Mm-hmm.
2: What's number a numre? Now, of course, we say a cramming. Now, we did promo change here. Share. What do I know? Rokasa. Now, can't tell what one. Now, why? Now, what?
1: And can't tell what one.
2: Why not?
1: Yeah. Sabre numere would be groom much in that sacrament. Post like
2: sacrament.
1: And ubi be a wolf yo. No, I'm sorry, Pussu. Pussu Gusica, so our lesson, a junk corner, so you see the quiet. We used to them let's
0: go. Papa, to shut that boost up. Yeah, my one of them. 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

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Fire.

0: fire, fire, fire, fire, fire, fire, fire, fire, fire, fire, fire, fire, fire, fire, fire, fire, fire, fire, fire, fire, fire, fire, fire, fire, fire, fire, fire, fire, fire, fire, fire, fire, fire, fire, fire, fire, fire,
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fire, fire, fire, fire, fire, fire, fire, fire, fire, fire, fire, fire, fire, fire, fire, fire, fire, fire, fire, fire, fire, fire, fire, fire, fire, fire, fire, fire, fire, fire, fire, fire, fire, fire, fire, fire, fire, fire, fire, fire, fire, fire, fire, fire, fire, fire, fire, fire, fire, fire, fire, fire, fire, fire, fire, fire, fire, fire, fire, fire, fire, fire, fire, fire, fire, fire, 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fire, fire, fire, fire, fire, fire, fire

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1: Amen. Hebrews chapter 12 verse number 29 said, our God is a consuming fire. Our God is a consuming fire. Use that fire to consume any evil plan, any demonic agenda in their father's house, in their mother's house, any witch, any wizards who plan against us, who try to kill us by fire, Holy Ghost fire, burn them, Holy Ghost fire, Holy Ghost fire. Use that fire to
2: Fire! Fire! Fire! Fire! Fire! Fire! Fire! Fire! Fire! Fire! Fire! Fire! Fire! Fire! Fire! Fire! Fire! Fire! Fire! Fire! Fire! Fire! Fire! Fire! Fire! Fire! Fire! Fire! Fire! Fire! Fire! Fire! Fire! Fire! Fire! Fire! Fire! Fire! Fire! Fire! Fire! Fire! Fire! Fire! Fire! Fire! Fire! Fire! Fire! Fire! Fire! Fire! Fire! Fire! Fire! Fire! Fire! Fire! Fire! Fire! Fire! Fire! Fire! Fire! Fire! Fire! Fire! Fire! Fire! Fire! Fire! Fire! Fire! Fire! Fire! Fire! Fire! Fire! Fire! Fire! Fire! Fire! Fire! Fire! Fire! Fire! Fire! Fire! Fire! Fire! Fire! Fire! Fire! Fire! F

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4: Amen.
2: Isaiah chapter 54 verse 17. Isaiah 54 verse 17.
4: Isaiah
2: 54 verse number 17.
4: Isaiah chapter 54.
3: I say Isaiah 54 verse number 17. I say akodie biara obebo atia no. 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
2: Munifo. Adimba ni do atavo bezise na dibia ye bompa ye fire
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3: ba ba ba ba
4: ba ba ba ba ba ba ba ba ba ba ba ba ba ba ba ba ba ba ba ba ba ba ba ba ba ba ba ba ba ba ba ba ba ba ba ba ba ba ba ba ba ba ba ba ba ba ba ba ba ba ba ba ba ba ba ba ba ba ba ba ba ba ba ba ba ba ba ba ba ba ba ba ba ba ba ba ba ba ba ba ba ba ba ba ba ba ba ba
3: Ya ba ba ba ba ba ba ba ba ba ba ba ba ba ba ba ba ba ba ba ba ba ba ba ba ba ba ba ba ba ba ba ba ba ba ba ba ba ba ba ba ba ba ba ba ba ba ba ba ba ba ba ba ba ba ba ba ba ba ba ba ba ba ba ba ba 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
1: That was your one hour crowd in the middle of a bumper. 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Hello, morning. I'm going to go to the house.
2: Amen.
1: Amen. Amen. Amen. Amen. Amen. Amen. Amen. Amen. Amen. Amen. Amen. Amen. Amen. Amen. Amen. Amen. Amen. Amen. Amen. Amen. Amen. Amen. Amen.
2: 0244 481517. Frebra is here. I'm ready to call.
1: Psalm 27. I'm going to go to the house.

Yeah.

Yeah.

Yes, sir.

Why not? Why not? Why not? Why not? Why not? Why not? Why not? Why not? Why not? Why not? Why not? Why not? Why not? Why not? Why not? Why not? Why not? Why not? Why not? Why not? Why not? Why not? Why not? Why not? Why not? Why not? Why not? Why not? Why not? Why not? Why not? Why not? Why not? Why not? Why not? Why not? Why not? Why not? Why not? Why not? Why not? Why not? Why not? Why not? Why not? Why not? Why not? Why not? Why not? Why not? Why not? Why not? Why not? Why not? Why not? Why not? Why not? Why not? Why not? Why not? Why not? Why not? Why not? Why not? Why not? Why not? Why not? Why not? Why not? Why not? Why not? Why not? Why not? Why not? Why not? Why not? Why not? Why not? Why not? Why not? Why not? Why not? Why not? Why not? Why not? Why not? Why not? Why not? Why not? Why not? Why not? Why not? Why not? Why not? Why

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0: 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Ye besweni pebi numa watina se Bible mpenso. Na wo sure rade. 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Didika ye Job. 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Yen hwe. 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Job chapter 1 verse number 1. 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
0: Penia, me a businessman, met me a sure rade. 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Daniel, not Daniel, Prime Minister. 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
1: Na jersey be ya dwun me be ka so musu wu ka nipa 40 no. 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say you can't say my clean up exercise. 2 days. And then a female could be in within that 2 days, you know. A female, you know, within a day, you know. You ain't me first out 2 days in the MP pass a fin in now. And I saw 2 days in the Susi Finano. The bed bore mine, you know. And they say, you ain't throw mine. And can I call you focus now, Sebi? Obia, Solifi, now, or Pibia, this or Conkline. Yes, you say Bibia and Kanye. Sebi passport cry, you cry, no man, tell me what clock must say we. Ye baby cry, ye people cry and cry. Sebi, ye bear by matches in Bibia, by book of cries, a cojin and cry, a deba. Sebi, said your man, a dree. I fear be similar, my lady, 70 years. 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
0: 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for no me then the cabinet chair martin ado and a fee
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1: What tick of course on Nanano?
0: 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Yura, Krobia, Santokotoko, and Tipa, a Sunday pa, Enra, and an anonym Adama. 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
0: My yamwa, which memo for all her, some be mine. MC, NRC, MPA, or what I mean, who was Sana, or the Yama, a broom, air mattress, in the ane, and one toast near Hunk County, or the big room, or Danny Day now, or the dear Watson.
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4: With the coming of Yamaya Bai, Enemua, your what time we are from the transport operators. I never put a man who said, majority of commercial for the other regions, commercial vehicle users, no. I am normally light in Yamu, Bamisha, and Unisa, TGBITU, Cooperative, Proto, Mujabia Dom, S. Unia, and a Tuan Express, and Unia, Yamamu, and Amas, someone you be, and to Mumu Yamako, Punyabi. Because we will ensure that most of the major road networks entering the city will be present. Now, yasom asanteman vehicle owners and drivers ye ben be se amachi obi akopro si in na se gina ye hu yi wa ye ye make and so na ye yamam ko ye ye famam you seize it na ye take record of it of activities that are going on in a

0: region and elsewhere. We are doing across the country. So the country, you know, you're telling me saying that we need to do more to ensure say you're sanitizing.
1: Premiso
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0: 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I buy. Now you know back over there. Now Ben, are you getting it? Police have thousands of vehicles. Military, migration, any idea? Anything you must over try. Did you see the mantra? You know, and Tomen. But Tomen, you don't touch here. Hello, dear.
2: Any ACP, Alexander Kweku Obin.
3: Kase boy, I won't say you for near life. I'm so ready. Facebook page, no so I hear yachter more. Monsher, now Monsher, my for France, so and should be a my as a for more and may cream cyber security authority in penny form. One of the shem, sem, one of my way, dear bona for some. I want to interview you soon. I better or more dear mamma to mapa. Now, my name ran on wedding said yes, na a fata. Nini probably interview you soon. 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
1: Kasapanya mamre de untumi kwete Opemso. 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
2: Let's go.

0: That is what this is one of the biggest programs in the country now.
1: Which road?
0: Back to back.
1: I'm happy you said the country.
0: Yes.
1: Yes, I'm happy.
0: Because any
2: sa ye event no abeye no 24 January no ko 15 January no abeye ko onu oye no every month. And imagine the production no ma e ko. Tourists so ya na so san say say no be the next one.
1: Abeye next one, yeah.
0: And now country ni na e mo pressure say omo movie around.
1: Yeah.
0: At a point time kana me dey say any e be born simultaneously. Akra bo na kuma say mo. And afi mbusa mo say na dala bit ma bo akra ni o jan na e go just go jan ko kwa na. It is about them.
1: Yeah.
0: Your money e person who so mo bo. E tin na omo so.
1: Yeah.
0: What you say? Me ni say we try na be introduce am for mo abeke kan ho am mo fuse ya. But she cross. Chese oye or becoming the face
1: exceptional
0: dela on the face Castro virus ki je here chese me am one of banana virus ka follow me superstar yes snap ni be the money quite cheese abuchi fo no fo buzana auntie idea honestly it is something we all should just help and get it bigger. Bigger can be in seven Germans.
1: Yes. Timzan and Waffin, Hector Canada, Muni, the Akanoma. Question if you use them of Uncle Baba and response to you. And the Bino said, just as Hector said, when is the next edition coming, especially in Kumasi? Maybe a penny, Prince of Kumasi, me post this on Motia. So once I want them the phone, I see a message you are minty after the show. I need to listen to it now. Or so I vex it too much. So Mimusa must say, when is the next edition coming? If Mukre Busa said, just as Hector has explained it, but I want to hear it from you. You say, more have the Kumasi or Santimai group team. It is a day more back. I can anchor Kumasi Bonnet. Dear, meaning now with other questions, so I'm Muslim on the page in a senor. I don't know where you'd want to start from and the answer you'd want to give to it.
3: Okay, so to answer that, you know, the other part of the coin is a craft for the subis as a time in a ever back because I'm okay. Sunday we now I'm a mobile, I'm a mobile and a pen on by enjoy,
1: yeah,
3: but that's just by the way. Yeah, last week in the Kamibi, meaning Saubekaya, our plan is to have this happen concurrently in the whole country.
1: Okay.
3: In the cities that we feel say it will work.
1: Okay.
3: Yaba Kumasi no. Hector can last week. Benjamin said, "You see, I experience it. Kakana you who you know, I over here, but yeah, it's so challenge.
1: Okay.
3: So the American company say, you come back, no, you come back to us. Like he rightly said, what we will not want, and he say, it be a crowd. Then they cross, and Kumasi they cross, and they do time. You know, we beka say, a crowd. Then na a guy. Kumasi then na any aha. Yeah, I'm penisa. Yeah, pe the same quality, same standard.
1: Okay.
3: So we are going to sit down and have that whole conversation because it looks like Kumasi then. No, may I can say on authority here, even though we've not yet had that meeting, say it will work.
1: Thank you.
3: Retro vibes in Kumasi will work. And I can even say, if we want it every month in Kumasi, it will work.
1: It's possible.
3: Right now, we just have to go and sit down and do the groundwork.
1: Okay.
3: And then when we take the final decisions now, we'll let everyone know. And yes, any impossible idea, very, very, very possible. Okay. Much as say, like, I don't have the words. We try our words in Emba. We'll get you ready.
1: We must have a question. Prince of Kumasi has said, but you say, Accra has had enough with our infantry.
0: I'm going to say, almost say VIP or crowd on the table, minimum show, much.
1: Yes.
0: And people too are complaining. Most of my bloggers know so it's me up with network. Network in India.
1: And okay, I'm a more example, say. Mensha as big as Mensha is. Yeah. You see, one of the most the biggest events in Ghana when it comes to culture. This month, Joho Ghana judicial system, the Chief Justice was here last week. Omo be have a public lecture. The second edition is coming on here in this month at Ogunhene Auditorium. When even Mensha as big as it is, you have a programmer. What we do is say these companies brings out more mask.

0: network adeɛ sɛ when nipa bebree gathered at a place na munyamu use specific
1: network
0: bi a the jam would come tickets inside there na me be bi was like ah is it there or more machines be on money instead of the phone verification and all that therefore I can say these guys that we've known that I'm having a conversation with without I've seen about them if they sit here and tell me say Omehunu, they are setbacks and they are going to review it and be better next time. I can vouch for them on this one.
1: Yeah.
0: So it's that's it. I say you know bloggers as if for a genuine content.
2: Just one in here, could just be all real life. Miss Anne Koye.
1: Yeah.
2: No, we did you be a tell of come. I'm back. I'm saying that is necessary. Puni, I had your sorry. Yes. Even the Accra people wanted to experience. At the end, I'm going to hear honum.
1: Yeah.
2: Yes, I'm actually had you. And you know, it has been a beautiful thing. Just say, you mean, Obi, I pay. And as soon as I found you, I
1: there was
2: a wolf one tree. Just say, talk ready for you, Musa, keep this one. And when you say, Enche, and you mean, I make sure come on, but you wait for the deep account. I'm very sure a company is going to take the retro.
0: They don't allow me.
2: Hey, then you send your own name. And you know, I'm
1: going
2: to production in your mouth. 40 feet container. For your crack.
1: Yeah.
0: Plaza this.
2: Just say.
0: Yeah, no, you're one plaza.
2: Oh, so I'm making sure, say. Now, me say, me jina wana me share from 1 p.m. And me say, bobo be, for me wana say, speak out of there.
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2: Better
1: change.
2: Yeah, Musa and Ecobo 10. Let's speak under some of the same quality sound. Just when you grandma so said, you didn't say another sound, me baby.
1: Yeah,
2: it was an amazing experience. But the moment my grandma name here, my wife said, how can say back up? So I hear you don't mean ye. Tina Vina and I.
0: So I could not say about 5:47. I can tell you that this one dear. As at 12 now, we be PA, I'm off with you anymore. And you come for I think and therefore all these conversations you are having is just to appreciate the fact that you turned out in your numbers for an event that challenged us as Santa Fo. There be a make a chairman I say, yes, and therefore you should any more kakra. And there you soon soon chance, I say, oh sorry. Hey, yes, I pay. There is a knockout, no.
1: To add to it, you know, so temporarily, you know, omo ayo mpeso omo ba no, yensi omo kwa, like yensi omo kwa. First Sunday of every month, it's yamboa 2nd August, edition, Airbus Accra.
0: Okay.
1: You are all invited. Yeah. Send Accra for no,
0: if you
1: drive it by, bibri, you know, the same thing, Muslim umbra. Already, mkwa fo omo ayo omo ba, mkwa fo fi, Tamalin in Awa, omo fa flight in Adin in Aba. I'm training the challenge until we have the edition here in Kumasi every month, you know, and as I been the quarter you they be decide be but in the meantime, you know, so I saw them now person over there and your patron number 2nd August would you follow the pages maybe our details will be there and also very important say every first Sunday of every month except in January so I'm a kind of last time you know, January for December school fees into December I am you know January now there what could teach your school fees no you are free winner you are to us
2: production
0: school fees yeah you're happy of the conversation Hector my manager will last words baby episode de Befebiano. So I said that will say so I said I'm going to come.
2: Hey, I said I'm going to come. di omo be di honestly omo ya ma na bro so omo ngu ye ni ma se ba ku sei nje ya se da ene de ma omo mo ba ye media ti omo support ye security it wasn't easy AQ34 so na me shawo yes because any pa bebre ka sa ye ma me je so mo ka point na mo but ona me ka se omo nim di omo ye kofi sei o stick it to oba cheche ni mudi onbe cheche obi be fire kill 3 cheche be ko AQ3
0: yeah
2: they stood on their grounds and made it happen na AQ3 was
0: enko
2: ye ko isa ye ya efe e ju ni say dem pen for so be kwan ka crab na e wo no no mo say dey no ma be drive
0: auto tissue
2: oh
0: I think your wa onka
2: it was for them most it's for omo mo area mo ya surrounding areas ni nyina intermediate media say dem ma the retro vibes team no any asante man and you want to be bia obi twa ne take it be do say na we be do Ghana
0: yeah
2: aba be chere lady be obi videos say so free winner che say oh
0: manya say we come na you do sanity o
2: o
0: free obai o
2: yes
0: o free obai zo
2: me say ya santofo school prefect we yes 2017 entertainment prefect obi say no do free america o do Ghana order be ah we say jesse a o jina we he say aye ni je aye from so there obi bia say black e da must once open so o team ni nyina e da sentiment as
0: nice one captured by guy Hector govi
4: boss
0: mamenje o last years baby ade be fe bia
4: okay say I think say in that scene ya chiche bia but say the in that say kesi so magana police police form work o ma say ah mo be so ya cinema events no yeah kama I think they did well I think with respect to human eye yeah they did say maybe a touch ma one or two no which is something that glory be to God no and fa asem kesie bia ma it was just about you know orderliness and everything tie da police for nase yeah in na your vendors yeah ni omunam Orlando Pretty Boy Caleb Mo Deru Mo Jambia Gabby Screens Obia Miami Chema Milord Mina Shiba Obia Nana Kwame
0: my personal friend and Minya and Woho
4: Betty Team Ninina all the people who came together to put this make this worthwhile just as you said with respect to Kumasi having another edition I think in-house Dela has spoken in-house I don't think it's something that we will deliberate on for long the question is will there be another edition here in Asante Mine I can buttress his point and say yes there will be that nice. Thing the nice. Key thing will be when and I can also say to a certain extent that the where is already defined so as to where when is where we have to you know sit down to deliberate on but big thank you to everyone who showed up all the people who were there who respected the brand kept to our policy of the dress code and everything who were there vibed had fun I want to believe that people made friends people made business partners yes so there will be the ripple effect of this will be felt for a long period of time you know yeah there will be BRC and we don't take this for granted just understand that we don't take this for granted the amaya mai bia esoyeni we were scheduled so be kanu kra as yesterday ideally next if we Kumasi and
0: then
4: papa but if you can say okay it just has to happen
0: yeah
4: it has to happen you know if you can say okay it just has to happen
0: yeah
4: it has to happen you know we just have to postpone it and you're a coach now but you know meet FM you don't be BRC
0: maybe
4: but
0: mom
4: no why so it's all part it's all part of you know what we go through to you know make this work and we appreciate everything so God bless you all we will be back for sure
0: nice one we will be back that's the way DJ Dela mama fa un chat way also west at the point we say kufi bubo way in your mouth Chinese stop we kufi bubo in your mouth there's a what charge abroso

0: Media, I'll concentrate on the patrons.
1: Okay.
0: A very big thank you. A comma, Omo Mubeni, Nasena Kufi Kayeno. Senna Moa, the head to dress code, no. And most importantly, Minimse will be a young damase on this particular issue. But damase se Mubayeno, Mujimwini.
1: Yeah.
0: And they are very, very important because Mobana and Kamwa and Jimwini, dear.
1: Yeah.
0: Kofi Ekan last week said, and no dear, he can assure you. And I believe, say, more mobile, no more experience. They are promising, yeah. Inti, more the mumbo empire, my say, Benya, one day, you be yeska. Na yet the more Abraham will come and say, Hanum. Nipa Bakusa, me person, Madame, as a pa, eh, Madame, for a friend of Kobe, or Boam in a very special way with this edition.
1: Nice.
0: It's Kobe, say, we team here. Thank you so much. Yeah,
1: nice one. Kofi, now so back with you before.
2: Na me person me di we chatu. Ya kami bia. And all the life is that ya we see say me me so ma say we di guy head tell you cry me we di comments in kakaka. That's one thing that I want to state, and I want to be emphatic, and I want to be clear with respect to retro vibes. And I am saying this here, I will open so. After having this as Antiman Additional, it has been more than a success, and we appreciate it. Retro is a 30 plus event. So the next time you see us, just know that 30 plus community, we are outside. Thank you.
1: Thank you too. I think to also say something, I think, yes, you better must say, for choosing as Antiman for one, for trusting some of the words that people in Asante Man told you, starting from AQ3, the venue itself had a lot that everyone also promised us. And so you got Hector on board, he said a lot. Say, see, you believed it. A few other people, Kobe mentioned and all that. Yes, you said, we trusted the brand. And as I said, the wins is not just for you, it's for all of us. And I'm in a hojo. Dear baby, and one of the shops, I see a man be nice, Benz be. I see a hand, I don't know who let you know. So now I say, okay, oh, that my idea, and that's one, then a basso. So you see, it goes that way.
2: Yeah.
1: It's just because yes, you must say, someone trusts us, and someone could do it. And yes, yeah. I say, the Akenina, Kefua. Hey, next one, and you hear anymore. And no, the money, I can't say you, but I'm going to get better time. Mukuya, a better time. Yes, more accreditation.
3: You're not quite crown, you know, my career second.
1: Yes,
3: you know, my wabo, my pakium, yes, no more five.
1: Simple crown.
3: You say, we did free, baby. You know, Kumasu, my dear, because I say, we are so proud. No more crown, who come on here.
1: Yes,
3: and I say, it's not like we are competing with anyone, but they say, hey, my idea, my any idea.
1: Yes.
3: My idea, my idea. No, me, why am I? Just say, and as I'm more moon, my no more man, no crown. Say back a bed 3.5 million or more view.
1: Miss it, comments if you want to be here, and as I'm CDA, new, as I'm dead, as I'm spied.
3: Oh, this is as I'm not, I'm going to say, I'm going to say, I'm going to say,
1: and that's Kumasa's exemptions. If it had been maybe probably. Any other event, and guys, excuse me, baby, but we know it came and everything, and so
3: you know, and they are loved,
1: yes.
3: My boss, special people now in Ghana.
1: My boss is also a message, say, team, and also Damas for the support and everyone. Help him so, Kwams, Kwame Pabi AQ3,
2: yes,
1: owner say, and also Damas for trusting him on, you know, coming to do this at AQ3.
2: Right, yeah.
1: And Obibia also studio be help him so be answered, Obibia say, it's a better must say. Oliver Moore, well, Oliver, I can't Oliver Twist. They are asking for more.
2: Yeah.
1: I've been here with Retro Vibes, with Captured by Guy Hector Manuel. All about Retro Vibes, about so we can even try more about me. A few minutes to 3 o'clock, Commander Betinasi on in Quantanan. So, Benjamin, so much a charm will be behind there. But my ninja boy from Kratu, me ba, and the intro to me, so.

0: Sia. Our pharmacy, chemical, na head shop, beer, bemmy.
1: Fre 0248-619-999
0: and then 0242-133-577. 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
3: Mamanya birthday wishy na yeah, Commander Betan Quantans, as I said. So happy birthday, young comma Opoku Mahala wahine makoko Benzi and Rich and his sister. A happy glorious birthday, young coupon shan on your case. Obapa the other sabi soon be any shra yami to two anamon see na bi be any kunim de wa fine tin yangupon sha on your case na di obi bia enye in kunim de. As I said, Mr. Esso na commander Betan Quantan so I chamu bi and then yam boch na 1 to 3 PM you'll be here. But then Rachel Vibes has happened. We've had the experience. We've felt it. What happens next? What happens next is Afterlife. Afterlife is coming on this Saturday. Flow Event Center. Nyambochina. 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Have a conversation with the man himself, Kofi Taylor. The name is still Entry Boy Sakodere. 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And I'm a Joss. 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
0: Oh, correct, sir. 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
0: Look at Mr. and then the capsules.
4: And what's that here?
0: In kind.
5: 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Or battery be to say gel battery, lithium battery, inverters, hybrid, and a solar pumping machine. 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Or Nick CBG. 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Mohammed Abubakar 81 Enterprise. 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

0: Afford pay to me. When you are not on your home, so or make a choice, say, or domano, or man down a coma. So, what do you hobbies say? I didn't think a gun as a cool bien on my yamo mofra, nemo a brutre nor do my own school. A bien on my ope, on your real brutre and ocope IRF. Say, I'm on your cool to me yet manifesto. I didn't want come home, am I in Yanina, national policy, I ever bore money in a. You open to me, Eddie Sicaneto. You also talk about see our money sika, want to, a jana yedi, and our mind and a yeti tree, midin the coffee watch. Shamon Quantanaso open so radio 104.7 Adwada kusi fiada no mensa kusi nunsia na yendwendwe ensema dimpuntio bebre kumatman santman ene gana man opim so radio yesum yesum santman
1: opim so 104.7 fm ngam kesebru kwa na homo so a anwe menyina abrase.

0: politicians are flooded. They also tackle. Moving forward, some of the buildings at Ramsar site will have effect. I mean, when it rains, I went on and I did a lot of demolition. Hence, I mean, you could see that I have a lot. I keep on saying I have a lot of people that hate me because of this demolition exercise. I have tackled the Greater Accra. I tackled this way back before even we started experiencing this flooding in Greater Accra. And so issues about flooding, I also tackled. Knowing very well that some of the buildings at Ramsar site will have effect, I mean, when it rains. I went on and I did a lot of demolition. Hence, I mean, you could see that I have a lot, I keep on saying, I have a lot of people that hate me because of this demolition exercise. I have tackled flooding within the Greater Accra.
1: Ministry of Sanitation,

0: I just say, I'm on my no. NDC bar, South Sanitation Ministry, no. You be good, no. They are Sunday, I call local government. And maybe I should be to be a. You be you got a new na send a bear, and show no bar, a be your pine, na asking, na, and show I tell you, ever more junction, hold on. Na, I just say, get me a season, I come
1: on. Oh, you tell lies. Your position. The truth will catch up with you in government. Another shameless, you know, lack of commitment to promises, to pledges. You make promises to keep them, not to break them, not to take the proof for that because now you have what you want. But you forget that 4 years is such a short time.
2: There is no hope. Me, I have said it somewhere, and I will repeat it here. President Akufo-Addo and Bawumia, they are under judgment. The echoes will not be only any. I just will be only spiritual descendants. Say so, who do you? Mama, we are looking for a man. Yen yes sofa. Yen yes sofa because in pinyin boni beti o man soa. My name bre. Yen yes I beti o. Eya unkai Bible. Old Testament no. It may be a o ne boni. Na o David akodi ni boni. O nyame de wansu kwe my Israel. David my o ye census. My ye ka Israel. Bonsam ne mani ye yo. So na David ni. Wane nyame de aso kwenye koro so. O kum Israel for notice em one. That is it.
0: Bebiya e won cry. Ha en so talk a cry a pet na bebiya e yiri. Ezu. And this Ministry of Sanitation, oh my share so if you were training, I and then so crapto, or look at you come a well bank, umbe you got a new I just said, I'm on financial no. And this bar, South Sanitation Ministry no, you beguno, we are signed the call local government. And maybe I should be to be a you think you got a new na send a bear and show no bar, a benya pine. Na I say, na and so I agree our junction hono. Na it says that you see it now come
1: on. You tell lies in your position. The truth will catch up with you in government. Another shameless, you know, lack of commitment to promises, to pledges. You make promises to keep them, not to break them, not to take the proof for that because now you have what you want. But you forget that 4 years is such a short time.
3: We just finished an aerial tour of Accra to inspect the flooded areas. Unfortunately, the flooding has been very extensive today for several reasons. One, the recorded rainfall today is one of the highest in several years. The metro looking at approximately 140 millimeters that was dumped on Accra. Last year, the maximum rainfall was 56 on a single day, and so the volumes are much higher. And so there are many issues to the flooding in Accra. There's climate. If you look at the rainfall pattern from 2024, 2025, 2026, you see that increasingly every year we're getting more rain in Accra than we used to get. GMET say that in 2024, for a period of 30 days in June, we had 85 millimeters of rain. And then in 2025, it increased to 172. And then in 2026, for the same 30-day period in June, it increased to 333. And so the waterways are not getting chance to recover before more rain is dumped. And the wet days are more. Out of 30 days, 22 days, it kept raining. And so there were only 7 dry days or 8 dry days in June. And so that's the climate side. That is an act of God that we can't control. But then there's also the engineering and the man-made causes. That is, like I said before, Accra is built between two natural bodies, the Kwapim Mountain Range and the Atlantic Ocean. And before Accra was built, the streams used to flow through this plain to reach the sea. Now, the British brought the capital to Accra, and in those years it was not a problem because Accra was a very small city. But as the population continues to increase and people continue to build, it restricts the path of the streams on their way to the Atlantic. So that's an engineering problem. We need to see how to open the channel so that the water can pass. But then there's also the other aspect, which is attitudinal and human behavior. That is dumping garbage in the drains, you know, putting all kinds of items in the drains after we finish

creating waste instead of sending it to the appropriate place. Even in the air, we discovered many illicit dumping sites where the wetlands are. People have gone to create a waste dumping ground, and they charge 20 cedis for the Abuweya to come and fill the waste into the wetlands. And when it has filled sufficiently, they sell the land to people to come and build on it. And so we need to, one, look at it from an engineering perspective in terms of how we can open up the channels, but at the same time, look at how we can identify all the buildings that are obstructing the waterways. We've said this many times, I'm tired of hearing it, but anytime you begin to take action and you start breaking houses, people think that government is inhumane. But when the problem arises like this flood, it affects everybody. And so all of us have been affected because of the conduct of a few people blocking the channels and preventing the water from passing. And so we'll call a National Security Council meeting. We're asking every district to identify, together with the Works and Housing Ministry, where the blockages in the channels are as they pass through the district assemblies, so that we can earmark those places for removal. We'll not only break the houses, we have to move the rubble out of the way, because there's no use breaking a house and leaving the rubble in the waterway. It's just the same as leaving the house. And so it's going to be quite a major issue in order to resolve the problem of Accra. But ultimately, the other solution will be to decongest Accra. And that's why we're planning that we move some of the city out. That is the major government departments.

0: betimi akonteni eye the lies of eye Messi mu no eya na no ni problem at least you say sometimes you enjoy playing wo opponent half a wo lose concentration kitu bia the next mistake bia bia na e result in a goal e dey abab eye problem am enti the o Messi are starting at say they should keep their composure very okay said the ya at least won say o ma cut surprise kakra e ba Lionel Messi wo but trust this guy say na Raheem the bit because you see Hassan
1: and Raheem who ne said the intensity of the game who said the Egyptians no omo asha say na we Argentina so enye mu wa say yem bo 15 20 minutes no ne record goal
2: first goal
1: e wo game you can go on each side but 15 20 minutes enye mu wa say you can have a goal.
3: 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Also live on Radio Premium 100.5. That's a clever pass. Messi Akuntu Bona should have been Remy Rabia. Wamana Kwako Clever, I'm a Bonaco Trashano. Bonaco Trashano, that was a clever ball against Capo Verde. And the same pass already opened the scoring account now. And now we did the same thing. We match on us. So I Leo Messi over to me a corner. We'll be a Bonabitri. And the Bonaco President Christian Romero Kuti. Now Argentina, that's clever. A chance the Argentina to open the scoring account now. A chance the Momo. Oh, what a miss! What a miss, Enzo Fernandez! What a miss from the Chelsea midfield. And I'm going to say offside,
1: because I mean, when you say off,
2: yeah, you know, report now.
1: I'm going to say, linesman will train. I had money
2: so the commander this time I catch a revision
1: on Tom. You don't need VAR out to
0: Colonel BBC. No, see, see, you jam my born and put that in the back. Because if you are verbat intervening now, could you not say banner
1: any day?
3: Yet to watch where so far, I'm going to get to Mantana, Mopia, Bonabria, Branch, and say Yasser Ibrahim on our control. To tune in.

0: omone bomre control game now a long ball and call try sir or the better to the left hand side and now bona bidi Rodrigo de Paul or the bona kuchiru and the bona come Christian Romero Kuti on so pia and am Lisandro Martinez from a player and my Ayas and Licha body by Manchester United now bona kokori goalkeeper Emiliano Martinez on so no former goalkeeper my Arsenal and we to my Aston Villa now and we were trouble on the tin bona chimo or the left hand side of attack lovely flick now should be a branch of Enzo the flick now to me and question your penalty I'm a bona contrasting it through Bonnie you throw my to the quick Bonabini Nicolas Tagliafico on air to Tunini what a Bonaban Fifia from Leandro Paredes and then it marks a World Cup when we first start in you in this World Cup the first game was started in Argentina you now Paredes are releasing Bono Argentina Enzo or the pass now to Nicolas Tagliafico or Sanso the Bonabe Enzo Fernandez he twist and turn or Sanso the Bonabe Tagliafico now Argentina for the Pia was spread the Bono backwards Bonababini Licha or no so Pia the Bonama Prantia Yvonne Kuti Christian Romero, what about the goalkeeper? You have seen 12 minutes of action at the Mercedes-Benz Stadium. There is still no goal to either side. Obi Antunes and Shebi, Argentina and Shebi, Egypt, Tomunso and Shebi. We are 2026 FIFA World Cup round of 16 Fisher. And here the commentary now, Bramoni and there. We need game about advance. I will come into the quarter final now. Udim say, Africa, ever since yes, I said about World Cup now. Open countries from Abo through the quarter final stage. Morocco, I am 2 times. 2022 World Cup ewa Qatar omuduru quarter eto aso crowd through semi say say as far as Africa performance concern semi final and a standard now now and then apart from say Morocco eya the last edition and this year before now and the Cameroon I be in 1990 Senegal and 2002 and of course oh my Ghana the Black Stars 2010 yes we are in there say Egypt e ke come one almost ebe tuma ba be the fifth African nation World Cup I'm going to go through the quarter final stage. Never before, some of them they will have to go through Argentina. Now, you show me to me, yeah, and I show me to me. Stick and stay with a Pumso 104.7. My catch now, Messiah, comment, you know, get them out now. Near the update, history, statistics now, any quality analysis now. Yeah, the Nina Kamami and Trustware, so now be on Shabby, Egypt, Shabby, Argentina, Shabby, Bona Contrasher, and a corner king, get them out of the photos of Egypt. Bon ya corner kick carry made Faros of Egypt to Amobo Etia Amobo Etia Argentina Nyasem get to Cramonse Sergio Lionel Kun Aguero de Castillo former striker of Man City former striker of Atletico Madrid former striker of Argentina national team now Kun Aguero was stadium and transfer now Egypt for the one ever on the team corner Abrante na fast wa come Imam Ashour or Hadre or the one up Marwan Atia with a cross and slip a goal Number 2 shattered man by Egypt. Finally, believe it or not, the Pharaohs of Egypt have taken the lead. Yes, they play in the center back. When they're the first goal, they are by Egypt. Ube PM El Mercedes-Benz Stadium. Commander Kassa, over Junior Sir, before they ever hit the 20th minute mark. Came to the produce goal, of course, in 40 minutes now. Nico Obama Metio. Egypt, believe it or not, I'm a stunning Argentina. I'm a twatted the guy. Argentina take a commander.
1: Sir, can we say 15 to 20 minutes? Yes. This game should produce a goal. Mm-hmm. As to say the Egypt and Argentina and the world, no money now or that capacity. No. Mm-hmm. But and yeah, we want to say free Egypt. How much me at Egina any Argentina for no? But just as Kevin for no, yeah, but unfortunately Kevin and Timmy and go through. Yeah. But maybe. Nico, Obe visit the bus kaka. Media as you say, okay, say Argentina between Shomo, that wide margin, them young one, Tim Bizan say 5-2 and also 2 crown, no mutiny, ain't she be, but maybe you'll be as a son of a chance, Argentina Bobo, dear, but. Omo game no enye hunhun hu se de biya o hunu makacho se one player yes of course we have Messi bana enye so much se bibia gina Messi so ya na ka ada team no omo modem o enezo Fernandez no omo makeka keka no menji ni so mo bro Salah so ene Zico mo ni omo omo ba ma Egypt no
0: yeah Nico first goal no aba mo so why DM so why expect Nico
2: there be I didn't expect e mo se commander ka se yes, I don't want to be 15 minutes here. Go beat me up by yes, and I justice to yes. But

0: onse wo boetia Argentina na commander kase omu ye average players ti se die ifo ni na ya me fa se omu na ya average players omu boti ke bia Messi ni di ne bia bro Argentina so commander they play two games na ade I think say first time Egypt nya go atia Egypt Argentina because at least we share two times and then 6-0 and then 2-0 up him and then this time around at least say we must stay resolute no matter my amiki
1: yes an amendment say we must lead
0: yes and then we back game no they try say we be the needful so we nya early go to unsettle Argentina yes but commander, as to say, you're a long way to go.
1: Oh, yeah, that this doesn't mean Egypt are winning games.
0: Yeah, you're a long way to go, but I didn't expect Egypt to say,
1: okay, maybe they're going to say,
0: but Ashua, I think, say, from the last game of Boyan,
2: of course,
0: the confidence now, Guinea to the stairs, and then you need now Salaso, but I think, say, for some time, I say Egypt national team, no, or Yabe, the main man behind almost success. I won't give him that because you see him around all the areas and they say, Utimi room, because line up and formation, Mede bar. Ah, Utimi, yes, a modern banner.
1: For all you know, that might be the tactics of former coach. So when all eyes are on Salah. Yinusu we na yam family. I think we back no more player be near friend. Is it Milo? Mido.
0: Yeah.
1: Near friend.
0: Asan Mido.
1: That guy said don't know similar to the human but not Trimudo say
0: sure.
1: Trimudania that the B seminar one want to be a mobile is a hand bofu. But no fine gentleman, but unfortunately Subaniti by Hampshire. He said the okay, it looks as if this time the Egyptians, the pharaohs normally are more resolute.
0: Come on, say your system is a yes share about Kupena near relax it. Yes share about Kupena near relax it. Yes share about Kupena near relax it say open any but say pressure now. All day airborne. I think there's a who keep it on. No one relax. You want say you have a couple of words for me in Argentina. Omiti canon, Oma City.
1: Maybe that mentality and plan. I was a
2: penalty.
1: That mentality, no, say maybe about Africans who want to be a
0: problem.
1: Now, Argentines and then your penalty.
2: Now, as a commander, my main train incident.
1: Yeah.
2: On your okay, on your side. First one check. But I'm going to have an incident in Ankasa. Ego.
1: We're there. Any penalty.
2: Nico, who is that? As a commander, Onomon Kutia Argentina player. Oh. I'm not Argentina player. I'm a farmer. No, no,
0: camp. This is a van in between.
1: African teams in Eden, Afrim, but we hope say Mkosa. We hope say Mkosa.
2: Again, to watch you, some farmer, my nyas and get to cry about somebody during 20 minutes of action. And Egypt, Argentina, back home to Manteca. na ze si aye je penalty bi ma Argentina nya mmeri mu Ukraine penalty ni le ne nyu ham pa na enye penalty papa no lo mro Messi zuko jire chire no wabo ama 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Na we enzo sese. Mami ntie Tite Ferguson. Ono Messi fan kesie. Wase vamos Argentina. Vamos Leo Messi. The best commentator of our time. This Abdel Fattah Tite Ferguson. The one and only CEO of Tite Furniture Works. Vegas is the location. We are wase the only goat in football. Is Ken Kudicini Vegas is the location oh we are now yes Argentina we will see it's early days yet Argentina will go through and a message at Tite Ferguson and also Eddie Abreu and then other message I mean Sakana we say

pe be be pass na so wa holy play no ere bona be chire oni se ni defenders na so mo choma home e sante de been under so much pressure into a holy play kama kama dia mama now bona ba be di chiro omo epiepia bona be di apprendre venter remi rabia na rabia tina bona chi watatu

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We're finding McAllister. What do you have any Pamiro or my best surrounding on my Mianaja McAllister and complain to do complaints in the outdoors one half an hour. Hey, see my son or the person out to Mohamed Salah. Then Zulita, one man of crab, what you want to free silence him. Lisandro Martinez, and woman Rafi, what's an abbey, what's a bonnie of foul? Yomo Fantia Mohamed Salah. 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

0: Daniel Lichare personal to bona be Nicolas Tagliafico or Sansori Bonama Licha and the Argentina for us a pressure yabo so it's personal yabo channel so be Emi Martinez and no no will be at the right time or be trouble the tenten so Mohamed Hani wa guide bona kama kama ama and a bona coco trash and all a good kicker Egypt the Faros and nobody at the Albi Celeste of Argentina double substitution for Argentina and Chabaso Moussa Lautaro Martinez and Nico Gonzalez I'm a warm up Ewan Chawa enter I'm a babeshim the Argentina on the my country on magic nana Egypt for a command tente Argentina sans wabalete and the Egypt for a commander they should be very careful I say I'm a defender all right but I'm a Diana I'm a bache
1: goal now Moshe na Yangeno destabilize on Mukakra but I know no says Argentina super so must stay in the tournament also must take advantage
2: okay
1: so then I'm midi in kaka you know
2: no flaky the man goalkeeper,
1: man goalkeeper. Pressure bed on
2: of course of course
1: destabilize on that goal now and banane ref no one or two things being
2: yeah 50-50 boss
1: yeah Egypt for no but near my course I'm on said that we can say Argentina person must stay in the tournament this is the moment yes 60 minutes now make us someone when she go na Egypt it become home home betrom omutina ye say I call it this goal off in case I come that from two I don't think I don't see them coming back
2: now one who can tell
1: you commander hand so it mean to think I say it's a game for Egypt to lose. Though only do by a goal to nil there, but yeah, ain't me and right Argentina phone off. Union at Yesina or Denon and Tenton on any more head in there.
2: But uncle, okay, but
1: I say a coconut.
0: Another corner kick for Argentina, message it for Massa Mustafa Zico. Omina track it back about the defender and Yasam get to cry about someone at Josian 66 minutes of action. So now Egypt 1 and 0. Argentina and Lautaro Martinez and Nico Gonzalez Abeshim Omabe Nicolas Tagliafico and Rodrigo Di Podi Omofrima now born here corner watch out corner Nassimo Dabili Abrandevent Sekuti Omesibon Totali now I know the Egypt Nadebaneba Mohamed Salafa Heisima San Namasio Obe Yusuyana Salah Dimrika Salah Pobre de Ponamano Mohamed Salah spending so much time name of Egypt Omone Kitabano Heisima San Obe Tumapulu Bibiana Ego
1: Amasho
0: Egypt for us all, Egypt for us all, Egypt for another second goal. I'll play some Mustafa Zico, Anwar.
1: Rahim Makacho said, now Argentina person stay in the tournament that they should take advantage of whatever is happening to
2: of
1: Egypt.
2: Of course, Omantimi.
1: But Omantimi. Omantimi. Omantimi. Omantimi. Omantimi. Omantimi. Omantimi. Omantimi. Omantimi. Omantimi. Omantimi. Omantimi. Omantimi. Omantimi. Omantimi. Omantimi. Omantimi. Omantimi. Omantimi. Omantimi. Omantimi. Omantimi. Omantimi. Omantimi. Omantimi. Omantimi. Omantimi. Omantimi. Omantimi. Omantimi. Omantimi. Omantimi. Omantimi. Omantimi. Omantimi. Omantimi. Omantimi. Omantimi. Omantimi. Omantimi. Omantimi. Omantimi. Omantimi. Omantimi. Omantimi. Omantimi. Omantimi. Omantimi. Omantimi. Omantimi. Omantimi. Omantimi. Omantimi. Omantimi. Omantimi. Omantimi. Omantimi. Omantimi. Omantimi. Omantimi. Omantimi. Omantim

0: kasai Argentina da fom mienu Egypt asho mu mienu emu ayede ediama Lionel Messi nene side Argentina Mercedes Benz Stadium Egypt for no twidi aye Argentina for no den me man the summer of the game our first half no Egypt share one Emma Argentina your opportunity and come betimi atika no Messi enya penalty Emma o say no omo be omo de ba kwa be kan in fact omo share Emma yanje via e kwacha ke no 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
1: yan to to wele so commander nya sam get talk believe it or not the pharaohs of Egypt ashe two and then Argentina into me and take on her and nya sam get to wele nya sam get talk Mustafa Sipo on the defense second goal akumino ana ene the foul because unti go then jina onu anka sasa so step up abenya the second goal tino obe pema with the Mercedes Benz stadium Egypt 2 Argentina nil ana any send 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one back Messi the pass na shimo on my touch about the ball and say yeah now about the apprentice you ever send Nico Gonzalez on soon him che into a chair born into me and come and then born aqua trash and attacking through Bona Koko trash and attacking through away say Ronaldo Kroos from na Messi from bullet inside Yohani Chrome flow and a message a bullet and free Yohani Chrome and so Eddie Abraham say Ronaldo pass the best chance to Monca we say today Messi will play all but it will still not yield Argentina anything positive and I know the officiating will go in favor of Messi and Argentina but what is written Raheem flow flow we are listening to you here in Kete Krache Jawa Jawa Meat Shop and a message Obi Ede Abre and Yazan Ketua na enero yako water break yako akonumuzo na wezo say hi Rahim my name is Alassan I'm enjoying your commentary from Pachanga Dagate Line Egypt all the way na niko eno suwa hi Pachanga Dagate Line and I want you there
0: ewa Dagate Line ewa Dagate Line
1: come on

0: team break yaba 73rd minute ya resume game no so far Argentina present come to Kano so team in fact Mercedes Benz Stadium Raheem Edeyeko
1: ano any senior update ni tia hydration break over as a senior commander kano ya kwa konu msore we believe it or not baby biya wobi anaha ayo pim so radio 104.7 2026 FIFA World Cup round of 16 and ya de quality up to speed commentary no Abraham as a senior Danny Tenina ya yane kama kama Edelman still at the pharaohs of Egypt Omashe 2 the Abyssalist of Argentina the current world champions no omuntumi enteka if you say ya Argentina beko fie Egypt into the quarter final stage and all and it's a dynamic set here it's Argentina one about pass about combine a cra and ye now bana be the brand Christian Romero or the banana Gonzalo Montiel on a short touch about to now bana Zaswabi Montiel or the banana now Argentina for a cross about next to the B Egypt Mantana catch that one out on my Sansa crossing to the ball now bana about Nico Gonzalez on another contract to the Bosso across the one by chance to the B Abraham Salotaro Martinez the boo the touch now and to me I'm going to send you a trash now now and you know the changes be as so on the part of Argentina now Gonzalo Montiel Abeina Juan Molina and in every game in the most Sanso and Abraham Devensa Mahmoud Trezeguet and also Abay Haysim Hassan and in every now Nico Mame Emraho Wamra Imam Ashur Efrim and now I'm inside that for Tomo name him as a Haysim Hussan now I take him mantle now Brahma on my second group
2: yes
1: so far with that Imam Ashur now we are impressed with Egypt
2: me impressed with Egypt for game no more but I think say almost a game against Cape Verde any Argentina game and then the same strategy and no money but into us a supplier Messi beko Messi will be a normal Katia supplier and there will be a Messi to supply Katia I have sometimes on us ever deep ever ball playing midfielder but this time around idea or background now to say or my police will be a original in chain and only idea I home got but game when you over say your boss 75 minutes say go basis here yeah your born 90 minutes trust sir Argentina boys will say they can do any damage via chance be
1: because
2: be,
1: how does what you be
2: oh say when Argentina nebo
1: and you are easy for the defender no umu Max Kwaka as omu toma hold
2: and say omu obo ni die omu no omu game no mbo no osoro e wosoro no doubt say ye nka say omu bo game and then omo almost say resilient to match your defense and the I think the pass mirror pass be say Argentina dey babiano omo block his passes but when Argentina nebo it's not over until it's over but 75 say omo timinya be 70 to 80 minutes omo nya go there Raheem trust and go for say it's a penalty corner be jam go for area cross that time
0: me no ya dream fa
1: me no eh Nico now ten Ghana commander so son ni adre commander
0: yes of course unse yes game nas bibia favor Argentina even referee no 50-50 bia no the favor Argentina and time ni Nico eya adre no in fact me debiam kasa se referee po di chawa obo shot free center na na sha won timi kasa won di ti e no won him say no be na
2: because commander ka second goal e too se ka even do ball na kwa se ka foul to Mohamed Salah but referee ni nani because there was a pull at the back of Salah but there say
0: another chance but
2: where can you
0: I sound
1: em say to my apple
0: Side net. Argentina for three. Egypt for your opportunity.
2: I take your scoreline, but I think them say yeah, Daniel.
0: Just over friends. They just scoreline.
2: Really shocking.
0: Table tennis. Edison. This is the echo. Mercedes Benz Stadium.
1: 77 minutes. And I have one. And then I can see my junior sub 13. And then you refer back to Sona. You wrap it up. Tens at the Mercedes Benz Stadium. Now the Jumadi Nina Airband. We are Sona Egypt. Ashamiro. Argentina take a Messi or your builder boy in Koye. So Argentina Mantere Kitawaro. Now Banabi Alexis Macalista on the spread the ball. Now Argentina Omone de Baneco. Abranavasa Lotaro de Boo. Or the Banabra Brandavasa Macalista. What think you want into the box? Messi at Tuasana Surabi. And they eat you to Mantana Crack. Are you born a fetcher? Or Maclama and they pawn about the trash on another baby. Argentina does to keep that one in play. Now I'm going to pass on Shemukama. Banabi Apprentia. Event and they could you across the ball. nesrebe apranti enero ya fana ene mamu trezege wa trakia ba de chaba klebo na mabona ko trashero eya kona Argentina bench na Leonardo Scaloni Walter Samuel and other technical team members now they are all on your feet omina sorejina baby eduru no masa aduru de tene we say good evening my name is Inusa from Buama Insuoso Egypt 2 Argentina 1 mo fa bona ya 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kind of quarter now undi boom Egypt 1 Argentina 2 now the time and I game near one day no no now Benjui will tell you be say hey go
0: hey go game on
1: go
0: game on Romero
1: Cristiano Romero kuti watekane mu
0: game on
1: na bana na ni offside
0: I say Evia honum
1: ye Cristiano Romero kuti watekane mu bakuri ama Argentina yes Egypt funny protest the referee kon kwashafa
0: ye he di be say
1: ye ye replay na ye we say e offside kwari o say jomade momo bana enye
0: enye
1: off enye off enye off enye off bana enye off
0: enye off
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0: Yeche, yeche se ome tini Argentina be tini aso jadi ya si Egypt iswa Game on
2: Go, komanda, as the ever born Isi ref in bobi yama Argentina
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1: 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back there to Mana, my Antonka messages in the boss, and everyone, give me my demo, my flow, my flow, Yabosi, my nature, watching 80 minutes of action, 80 minutes of action, and then Egypt 2, 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bona hey what a miss what a miss Leo Messi be any magic grip we want to chew down in a very tight corner am I the German
0: on la
1: Lautaro Martinez debu that was a fine work from Messi Nemo Lautaro at a close range. That was close to any one of our commander.
0: Well, yeah, dear mom. Yeah. Okay, baby, we jump into the game. But in fact, credit to Nsuma Messi.
2: Yes.
0: Of course, that's why he's arguably the best player of all time. The way our team, Egypt defense, no more bear that cross. You know. If you say, cross to say, yeah. You between who drawn game before the 90 minutes.
1: I know our commander, no, Nico, why do you tell, huh? Nico,
2: Omu invited penalty.
0: Oh,
2: give me a corner.
0: Argentina,
2: because baby, I'm Bruno. That is the only way I'm meant to be father at Omuka.
0: The shortest possible way.
2: Yes, and then the person they are. Just a papa, you know,
1: what he can say, what he can say. You can touch with him, son of a guitar, Tina Manton, on my Pipia, on my promocat, Messi, Asanswafa, or cross it every this time on number, Asanswabi, Messi with another cross into the box, on my cross it, one appear, chance of Argentina, then just two women for Egypt, a chance, Messi, Messi, a goal. Messi at the cano. 83 minutes. Argentina for what a comeback. What a comeback, Commander Nico.
0: We must see a goal before the 90 minutes, no? And now Yehun is here.
2: That was 75 minutes. And I'm going to say, within 5 minutes, in the set, Argentina, you go pet. Obviously, you get us, yes, because Usha game plan is your move on now. We really did attack us in Kwanaba, and there was city deep. Who city deep in Chase? I feel the pressure be a baby. Yadika, I say, Commander Kaya, Medica, I say, Usha Africa mentality, you do 80th minute. I am not in the Cynthia, the being team containing this pressure. Answer, and there's a trend as I do. That is your problem.
0: 83rd minute,
2: yes, you need a problem. I be Africa, because. How to cut what Bobo Nina and then Senegal? Mission now, I reminded me of Senegal game. Nintendo Mamaka say, South, it is 80 minute econo. They should be careful, and as they are inviting penalty amoma. Bibiana, Ucha, Ronald, Messi, and no, no, baby, operate a moon year from the flanks. Oh, Honda man, who a danger man.
0: One of the goals among the Messi and near Jippas was share this goal. Okay, the way and the jubilation it in
2: who is here? Jubilation time here, chapa. And then who set it back, Commander? Who set it back so hard? Papa. We go, how can you contain these players are airborne against it? Because Omu Naya attackers, Omu vie for goals. Omu ya, Commander, seminar.
0: Yeah, but second half with 3 goals and a Yetimi, Hunu, 1 for Egypt, 2 for Argentina. I say, at that 2-2. 85th minute, I say, I can't bear 5 minutes now. Yeah, the 90 minutes now. Abba, we are, you name the referee, the better so. Yesterday, I just say, extra time and a Yebekono. Brahim, to us, Amen.
1: Gentle, what you better so believe it or not, Argentina back on level 10, so much to Chomaka. This time, I'm with Chessy winning Nico Gonzalez, Oribana Piobana, Enzo Fernandez, Enzo Ribana, come on, Lissandro Martinez Licha. What think about it, Ribana Chumo, now Nico Betunana, what control, so that was a poor one. I'm an easy fan, Taribana, Mapona, Katrasa, a good kick. And Yazan Ketoya, but some of the duo watching him 85 minutes of action. Akasimanu Numaka 5, and in your referee, better so. Now, in 90 minutes, they ban a year. At certain point, Egypt just a first goal. Oh, yeah, your penalty duty to your mama keep a chair. I will say go refugee offside the foul. Almost answer for soon your second goal. Oh, BNM, sir. Egypt are cruising to victory. No one man to be holding on. I'm Argentina, Babet Chomaka. And Nazem get to a crowd. What a game. 4 goals, Shrela so far. At the Mercedes Benz Stadium. You're to us where. Now, Egypt in Adibaneba. Oh, my trouble. Tempting to one of the Pantia. You're Pantia in another way. I had just a brand of some Muhammad Lashin. Make for the Bonnie Bodima. And then the Bobo Craft Farmers are Pyramids FC. One of them really found out. Now Egypt for the Kamea Kwa. Some of us are forcing game now. And the extra time is answered this time. I'm not relaxing. And Nyasem get to Kwa Leo Messi. Watching the 8th goal of the tournament. So far still on LED, Haaland and Mbappe. At a time on 7. And now, what's on showing about Kwa Count 20? Kwa 8. What's on showing returning into the lead and trust where? Now, Bonikita Egypt to Mantena. Yasin Ibrahim, the first goal scorer. Or the Bonama Marwan Atia. Atia the Kitabono. What the Bonikita Egypt. Come on, now Bonabida Panavasa Muhammad Lashin to Amdi Fati, Fatia Tachibono, Mohamed Hani, or Sansor Bana Hamdi Fati, now Fati Betumia Kana, or the Bonu Kodin Nakosha Mohamed Salah, now Sudabili Sandro Martinez, Wakla Bonama Bonabetrash and attacking through. Now for supporters, Roma Chibona, no celebrity, our America, or Amobo Musupabo, any other sports now, your Boba stands in Sana Ochina Bono, Odia, now celebrating at the hostel will be able to send the amount into Samasha World Cup, Sadina Koswa. other sporting disciplines in the US now. And we have been across the World Cup on a normal day football. And Yanyan Science was right now. Bonas also have a trash in Argentina. Oma, we need to hear to the Egypt. Toman Chomawase, Lautaro Martinez, the blue captain. Adama Intamelan on the room. Coach Avansa Leona Scaloni, that's with John Aniku. And the change of Abraham Avansa Imam Ashur. And Hesim Hassan now in our assist for the second goal. And now my free, bro. And this is the Argentina, bro. And that's the TG time.
2: Who's enye oma penu mudishim
1: ejim ejim
2: setin and the injury setin na unze omubi na na kuta game no from on the flanks of Egypt no and then unlimited omu play no because omubi e game ni mane wide ema Argentina for no but this time around omu mu no ma ban na omu close game na ma Argentina for no and unze na abu omu ma Messi mu mu no Argentina for no bi game ni ma mu because ofia is Argentina no bi game no widely amomu nti unfortunately, I'm going to make the honor. I said, the game plan now, but I think the coach is going to the game plan towards Argentina. Born now, but for now, I said, yeah, one should plan now, yeah.
1: Messi 8, Kylian Mbappe 7, Erling Haaland 7, and Harry Kane, any other guys now. I'm going to try to ask about the free kick in Argentina. Messi at Chabon Asino, goalkeeper at Paribor away. Goalkeeper understand where you want to play. Bonasan Swabedi, Leo Messi, what touch about Abetire. And then you have Simani, and you're watching through 89 minutes. Akani referee Betoso, Akasimane Bakuni near referee Betoso. Now you're at 90 minutes in a Bonavia. Scoreline here 2-2 at the moment. Argentina 2, Egypt 2. You say, I'm going to call you a question. And I said, winning go baba. You're in trust when running crabby and a betcher. Now, Leo Messi, Sanso, the money coach, Rebium. It's Argentina for an Messi, everybody, Pomu Cross, so we kill me, man. It's answer, a woman inch, or better, Kia Mal, or that type of place, Rebina Lucha. You control number, you never know. Where you see the service of the goalkeeper, Emiliano Martinez, and the Dibu, on the Ginobonichi, with Chabon at 10 to the Bonachimo, or the left hand side of attack. No, my flick him on a chance, I'm Argentina. I'm going to be on a bar. Now, but I'm the Enzo, the passer and Junan Koyo. I'm a Samuel Casabana Sansobe, Argentina Macalista, or the Passna Sim, you wanna finish, hey, Messi, you find a clear, now Argentina Bona Sansuate, now one everyone pay, a planted to me a corner, now what to change, Julian Avares, what Tatibana Betri, Ninsaka Plantia, Evans Leo Messi, the Passna to me a comma, stop the Passna Kama, it to Manta, my idea, Passna Quakebe now, Bonabe counter, I'm a Gito, Omana Bana, 4-2, Ometma Kili Kibana, Bonnie, what a tackle, Christian Romero. What a tackle! Hey, ball of 4 against 2. Commander, yambo iti kwa basu. 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
0: Yambo Romero abasu. 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Onyesu onimdi owoye. Andu, I'm 4-2. I'm can you imagine?
1: Yes.
0: By a way, mifri sema mbu iskraboa. Edile kakra. I want release the ball in term. By no sooner chese, of course, who will play a bit. Honoma. Prayer bit of Romero and Umrushin so and Conco really is born.
1: Of course,
0: And the ever ban up and by Yabo Romero Basso. Oh, yeah, dear.
2: Hello, Commander. Hey, it is for him. If he's a Mexico wide, I think so. Omu teaching that's a co wide.
0: The last 15 minutes, I had difficult.
2: Yes, and he will be a co wide one. Don't sometimes
1: 7 minutes in FA.
2: Also, Omu caught on high press, high note. This is oppressive matcha. No more to hope.
1: Yen to watch my personality for another one about Mohamed Salah. Obey to me another Bissala Cotia show box cinema. Revise Sore Son and Yamaporo. Argentina and everyone about AE. Omani Passa to be Messi and to Mania first controller. They will still be when Yelio Messi. We are Branja Vansal, Taro Martinez, the Boo. Obey to Mabana. We are crossing on.
0: Catch us a young extra time.
1: Goal! Enzo Fernandez, Enzo Fernandez, Enzo Fernandez. Wanya a potential winning goal. Wanya a potential winning goal. What a cross from Lautaro Martinez. And equally a great header from our brother Benzo Enzo. Argentina fans, we just can't believe it. Obe Pleba with a Mercedes-Benz Stadium. Come back now. And a complete Argentina 3, Egypt 2.
0: Raheem, let me what transfer Bowie and call extra time.
1: Yes, Commander.
0: Yes, of course. Argentina Bama game no the last 15-20 minutes time ago. I mean 20 minutes ago no. Or my best Tommy match no. Or my fat. Bibianso air working on my, and I think it's possible because of the approach of the Egyptians. Yeah. The Pharaohs, you know, I say, first go by and destabilize the Omo Kakra.
1: Of course. And I'm fighting here, but another goal.
0: I'm going another goal. Of course, I don't know. My own foul will be back.
1: A salad, you will
0: be. And if I'm a salad, that's a slow animal. An incident be happening on them. But I'm here, Latour, so. Lataron so ono nya butre se obehe se enzo benya ba bi
1: eje lesi yasir ibrahim ana abon ana
0: wa makine environment
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1: em se go na ji
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1: e so do tamandu
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1: o me defend we tiro
0: o be to barrier pa
1: o le na vares ne kuti romero frimo ama ene no nicolas o tamandu ni abrano vence medina en so ba be she me no ye change argentina ye yes and yasen ketwa ye be ye game ne di amamo Once again on your biggest platform, Opimsua. 104.7 EG4 Kwa Pilis and Kabea, Argentina last goal. My NJ foul because so never going to go to 7 minutes now, referee chose only about five. Akatu.
0: We are Mama Kai, foul one night, the quality of Egyptian almost second goal.
1: Yeah.
0: Nico Kase, sa foul winner and Sanka. Argentina for the committee and I'm going to question Kenche. A bit of a
1: Said Zizo, Wabese Mwabale ya Brandavante, Muhannad Lassin, Edina Fikem Rima, Akasimane Mienu se Egypte Obibiane, Wasomu Yeni se Sia, Akasimane Mienu to close the game now, Egypte Mante, Romana de Bonepa, Edina Brandavante, Fis Karim, Wacross the ball on Sudebi, Emiliano Martinez Dibu, Wapiabe Pekemona Kamakama, Wafanadi Adaso Kamakama, Nibibiana Bane, Nido Visa Countdown Room, Odawa Cha more than 5 seconds, I bet you Diama, Egypt Fonu is Argentina, fans of the crowd on Pese and Paul. Now, Bono, I keep a dibu with Chabon, Tibon, Achimo, Egypt for Nasway, now Remy Rabia, one of the Vansa Mohammed Hania Geno Muyu, Omagade Bonama Ponaco Trasana, Simon Sonia Abomuncia, Akasimana Bako, Yeri Gabri Panavia, Argentina, Shamiasa, Egypt, Ashamiro, Egypt, Ebetimatekana, now and Neomu Betimaba, the fifth African country to reach the quarterfinal stage of the World Cup. Nemo, Oma threw away, and also might give you away 2-goal lead. Nankobia is one of the standing and also one of the shocking the world champions. Nemo Master stands from the form. Kanemi and Soma Timumiano Aka seconds to close the game at the Mercedes Benz Stadium live commentary on your biggest platform of Pimswa. 104.7 FM Abdurrahim Tessin. Yes, a year Shannon Sosa and another game with her. Yanon so Bismarck the Bani at the commentary now. Amamo Kamakama and then you inquire the two games and Abraham European now watching 8 Switzerland, Colombia. And also now, you had a commentary about Banari and Poe.
0: Right?
1: Yeah, Commander.
0: And catch you was a top of the for Suchi.
1: Of course, radio premiere. 100.5. Kamakama. Yeah, no, Masina, I am to watch you. So now, any moment from now, if you are born, I'll be with you. So yes, news at 6. Don't rub a banana for no watch. Yaba Bagneri, Colombia, Switzerland for now. Egypt, Argentina, Gibra, Egusua, Etoja, Egypt, Ebet Matiomaka, and also Muntumi and Shay. Now, Bonikitam di Fati, or Nedibonepa, or the Pasana Shemukama, Abana Vence and Nero, where Umar Mamush, were crossing to the box, Lisandro Martinez, Wapimbona Pier, Nabana Vedi Argentina, Omanabonepo, Abana Vence, where Abana Vence Lautaro Martinez, you're pushing out to a Wabini Fao, a 1 hour of Evansa. François Letexia.
0: If I referee, no, we're there to Egypt.
1: Of course. Who's a player? What do you can you look at? One shot, you don't want to read.
0: Bowie, Lautaro, na, I'm so losing a foot in
1: Canada. Lautaro Martinez.
2: Initially, I'm going to say,
0: referee, Bobby Momo.
2: Yes, and I'm going to say, Donald Trump, Bobby Momo.
0: If I'm president, Egypt, for the Bobby Momo.
2: Yes, because I'm going to say,
0: Bowie, dear.
2: Because incident basis is here. I was saying, can you quote? Intervening of VAR no
0: kwa and then the ref no obegu Egypt for omo bench no because
1: sign as just any go where coach no Osama San we drop pa and you asking ketwa na nyasa football street who so mark a punch bit mark I'm telling you said for the chair of bench one okay Osama San
0: also, I'm running chin, but I don't think
2: so. Oh, completely. I didn't want to say incident. This is
1: a question.
0: Referee, honestly, you do have to say,
1: Of course. Never be more
0: Africans.
2: So, when I was initiated that tournament in Ankasana, you know, 10 slots from Africa. Oh, completely bitterly say, and you can see, you know, 10. And from baby, but
0: I'm going to say, I'm going to say,
1: Yantua chumari ya nuso, Simansu nere ya batra kwa Simankro additional time of 7 they are going through 9 any moment from now referee François le text here from France obebona abe mutu end the game 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
0: Tia we de Tia maintenance say no what say
2: no on Tia say de bona we say abufu frustrations na ha
3: come on that is you ebra
2: ya Bernardo Silva
0: Good
1: evening, Rahim. The commentary is loud and clear. He said, Fadi, I'm acoustic. Greetings to my baby girl, Abigail Flo, bro. Acoustic, and otherwise specific. Finally, referee François Le Texia from France. Wabana be Musa, Yanfa Jumane Nina. Emran, we are at the Mercedes Benz Stadium. And of course, after full time, Egypt, Oma threw away a 2-goal lead. Alusu 3-2 to Argentina to the world champions now. Oma confirm Koko Pino. And what a quarter final stage. We see Dodo, but you pet. You have a banana to say, and your king, you're at once with your mama.
0: Yeah, ni sorry so near my daru atwaso. Argentina ashe Egypt Egypt for Ephraim. Yeah, sorry so my daru abba.
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6: 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A free sum, our safu jum. God knows information center, empowerment number two, but for Chamai, Kofi Kunudis, or Mamma Bequa, but dumb. God knows information center, and so what a person bump and God is one. At Mamma, so may love and justice, the Pachina. GP at information center, crumb, it was so far as station, major for Tiasi. Tabro Beckham, Prince, I do been so cast of our time. At Martin Insight, Dutch and Tano, you may just say, Diamwa, and I can pay me crumb of the passive pampas, I say, chapters. At Chumanka, Kuma de Pa, Bon and Pa. 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
1: Yeah, best mark.
0: Last game of run of 16 in Baswene, Switzerland and Colombia. Fine, you're quite insane.
1: Mr. Mark, I think we are yet to witness, a difficult game because looking at both sides, you know, are more physic, are more energetic, how they play, any or more formation, and more games, make it become difficult for their opponent, especially on the side of Colombia. And Mijiri said, and you see both sides, I think. At this stage, and Obia ultimate Obia best at this stage. What they call, Switzerlander since 1954. Bismarck quarter finals, and I say, round of 16. And I hired the best option for them among contrast quarter finals. And again, Odeba on the side of Colombia, so 2014, almost so after quarter finals, Omuntimi and Contrada. Almost has been their best, moment away World Cup. Almost at IAPO. And I think that that makes it become difficult for both sides because Obia person or better, baby, or medi, a World Cup position on one team and contrary. So looking at these two sides, I think it will be a good game. And another difficult game though, because how Omirin Nasi Bono, especially on the side of Colombia and Bismarck, now things are my game my power. Both sides in Nashi goes right from group stages, Edeba, the run of 16th, and Ebabi do this moment, you know. Bismarck, we are here to witness, a difficult game. honestly a very difficult game because Switzerland, I think Omunya Algeria and a show more. I mean Tunisia, I think say a game no yeah. I mean looking at how Nigeria, yes, looking at how Omutimi any win when the nature of the game no, compared to I mean Colombia or Ghana boy no winning 1-0 ahead of Ghana no you know how the game went. So Majidisa comparing these two sides no one of I mean 32 one no I think say no any man here I mean difficult game for I mean each of the side are Omudibe Pimpim. So let me see that kind of Omir side I mean this mark. Omushe goes and defensive setup. No, I think Colombia is doing so well because how to break through Omu defense, you know, Bismarck, and it's difficult for opponent. Yes, they concede goals there, but you see how they concede goals there. I mean, a normal and so that idea easily. Say no be break it through or more defense na de nya go compared to I mean Omaya Efreno I mean Switzerland it is like so I think a difficult game though but I'm witnessing I'm trying to figure out as in how we are going to end up this game Bismarck to say the enra me kind you know compared to any games in this me jidi say a bit difficult to predict but I'm looking for both teams to score but if a win will come in 90 minutes now I think I'll go for a Colombia but I'm looking for a scoring draw over the entire 90 minutes by win beba I'll still tip Colombia
0: scoring draw
1: yes
0: in the 90 minutes
1: for 90 regulation time no but say win beba Bismarck I will go for Colombia because I'm looking for say Colombia I mean will carry the day if say regulation time win beba Colombia no make come but at the end of the day and I hope the both teams you know will score in this particular 90 minutes
0: but I know Zuba na Zuba an African Marie her Egypt in Argentina game no kakra in fact Argentina Koyes, cancer Egypt Koyes, Negadi Nibi. Who take it to go lead? No, what now? I'm going to be a better day. Maybe Musso Castle referee, no, the decisions be unquie. Oh, no, my address are.
1: Let's back. Referees, you know, I will almost side of sorry to tell, but you are moving from bad game, Nankasa. You see, game management is very important. Why am I saying that? You see, you are playing a game against, I mean, a top side, Argentina, world champions, as we speak. Getting that two goals, Bismarck, on any day, I didn't know what's here. Because, Anna, they are hard when they say, I had not two goals, no. A bad timer, ubeti me, a bohu, bayamana yeye. Looking at Senegal, anyway, a timer, 78 minutes or so. So a moment obo game no baya eye o manage game ne that is something that a kotia as a continent because African countries in apart from Morocco other countries na kan na kamia kwese o mu take lead na they cannot hold up onto their lead no na o ma game o mu da ne abewia o because we game na o mu ne Argentina e mo na Bismarck virtually Egypt were the better side to me per game na na me no. Let's forget about how I mean Argentina airborne. The most relevant thing is what exactly Argentina air creating chances and scoring goals is what matter most. But Egypt not almost yet the need for. The need for this they try to counter I mean Argentina and it was working perfectly for them, especially getting that two goals. You know? So Bismarck, why don't you I mean close spaces no? Argentina on your side, or more baby, or because of which may use, sir. I mean, long boss,
0: long boss, and there are B2 their quack show.
1: What you say? And Argentina, you know, close spaces, no, because they need spaces to operate. That is what they use. So I was surprised, saying, I mean, Omuma, sir, goes, and goes, no, and your chances, oh. And your signs, even looking at the third goal, where baby, I'm a message, a trouble, no. And you call, I mean, far right.
0: Come on, Montiero.
1: I'm saying, player, is it?
0: Montiero, of course, no.
1: Lothar Matthäus, okay. Sabobai, okay. And yes, equalizer, yes, and yeah, boy, and yeah, chance. And only at the end, Hamino, into the games, need be on my thing, say, I mean, managing games, no, the most important thing, but only, sir. So no my yeah, I mean one or two mistakes be near their cotina. A hard drink, and again see about on the side of referee now. Me did say something you see FIFA and no man no more no best mark a hard drink. Because African countries near coin decisions be quite here. I think say on any day it be quite a basa. Because Egypt for sure third goal. Ah, to me, me didn't say nanke also stand. But in a book called far to, I mean, on the side of Egypt, falling, also far incidents we could see. Oh, until we did not go na mukoje. Looking at Omugo, so Argentina go on the course. They see all 8 yard box in Sala, and even another Bakuka says, Yansana Sala, the neighbor. Ninja, and when Tinanko, I was up to now, we are finding difficult to get. I mean, rare image, rare footage. In a chase,
0: FIFA World Cup.
1: What I say? A hard day, and sometimes a normal way on Omuya. Now, I quite say a ready consent in a Omu favor. I mean, clubs in another country.
0: Yes, I go come Morocco.
1: Yes, that
0: Omuya is almost game, no?
1: So, I'm the first man. No, you see, at this point, what Morocco is doing, you know, France should.
0: But I'm saying there's a Morocco between France
1: and America. Say, dear Morocco, you know. France should be very careful because Omabeye Timwa is difficult to play.
0: To beat, yes.
1: What I say? And again, Osho Mkronombeche go. And almost other quiet is say, even if they are down, you could see that still are, no, they are performing. They are fighting
0: to do something.
1: Exactly, and it works for them. They don't care about Ostachawi, they don't care about Utima, how our structure of Timno. They don't care about the country they are playing against. Bismarck, they play their normal game, high tempo game. They force you to, do mistakes. Then they counter or capitalize on that. And in Morocco, yes, they are playing against a solid team, a solid country. But per what they are doing and how they play their game, no, Bismarck, I'm not sure it will be easy for France like how other people say it. Morocco, now they've announced their presence at world football. So on any day, they have proof to us, nay, irrespective of country or any Bobiano, they are capable of scoring that country.
0: Matizuba.
1: So another gamer. We can't wait, to watch that particular game. Do on my things here become then while it will also go Bismarck.
0: Mate Anyazuba and our tenant can referee referee friend Ivan Acidas Barton Cesneros on referee El Salvador. Hey, I asked him, El Salvador referee, when you wake up. Na Ghana, and your referee. Ono asawe msefa jume na nofedi kano eso esha sebona mbidi deniza kariya renato for referees today wasia ntua jume dine so fa message is in Fabra 0596 259444 0596 259444 na yankin kain fama u ubeti misu di afa 0560 180880 0560180880 Now you can kind and farm out. 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Colombia na de Chasso. Switzerland, one of my friends, Colombia Nebo. Bonacqua Korea, Brantia Fano. 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Jago Cobel. Now we are Brantia Fanico Verdi. Bonacqua, one of Luis Diaz. Obetimi Achena, Luis, Opia, Oya Brantia Fano, Ayarios across in us. Switzerland for a club on a Fiona, Bonacqua, Cody Davison chances. One also about Bonnie Bono. About Bonnie Bono Quan, I'm so quiet here. A Gani and Yan, Yantimi and Fabo and Fano and Washington was Sasa. Bono a true in Switzerland and 20 Colombia. Bonacqua, Cody Nicola Verdi. Or Pia Bonica crack for Switzerland. Nico, a very same possession with Pionya Manola Kanji. Akanji Jabona Sora Kokuma Nico Everibium. Nico Alverdi or Pia Bonaba. When you're brand Zakaria. Zakaria back to Nico Alverdi. very safe possession on your Granit Xhaka. Onosu on your Manuel Akanji. Akanji safe possession. Akanji appear on your Brant Fernando. Ricardo Rodriguez. Ricardo, onosu robo na kwa koma Akanji BM. Chibwana says in 7-4 for Abraham Tefan Zakaria. A control one out to a beautifully. Dennis Zakaria, the way to me out to the Ramana. Dennis Zakaria, what Chowako? Oh, Abraham Tefan, the pass sent me out. The pass sent me out. Bono, I have found your body at Tia Switzerland. Bono, I have found your body at Tia Switzerland. Rimo Frela no one a copy my brand tell fan of Johan Mojica. Opinion in a two from baby cry. 4 minutes play so far be on Shabby. Switzerland in Shabby, Sansa Colombia Swiss Shabby. Bonacqua called a goalkeeper Camilo Vargas. Opinion ever since Sanchez. Sanchez is so appear on your brand tell fan Daniel Munoz. Oh no, I am Brantia, I found Jefferson Lema. Lema Crabano for a year. When you're John Arias, Arias said, I want to go Ghana for Adamfo, a long search in Bonaso. Dennis Zakaria, you born a few. Dennis Zakaria, why you born in your few? Bonnie, a corner kick, your body at ya. My friends are Switzerland. Bonnie corner kick, everybody at Switzerland. James Rodriguez on a Kofabo on a Babbo. James Rodriguez on a Kofabo on a Babbo. Louisiana and a good kicker, a good keeper, Gregor Cobell. Reference on Munyabotra, Munyabotre. A pitcher born in the Roman Esso. A Banta Fano. Brilliant Boro, a pin born in the Fionum. Pony and fire body at your man, friends of Colombia. Our true line is one of mine. Pony and fire bona by the room of Frilla Pia. When your gun is Jacka, Jacka the Bona Quaco Manola Kanji, Akanji Pia Pia Bono, so I ran Tefano. Gun is Jacka. On us Bona Quaco Manola Kanji Bim, Akanji and Yaniko Alvedi. Avery Piama Denis Zakaria. Zakaria the Bona Quakuma the goalkeeper Gregor Cobell. On also a passer Quakuma Brantia. A first a Granit Xhaka. Captain Fantastic. Chelsea Fonia Bromo Penedendendendendendendendend. Bona Quakuma Brantia friend Ricardo Rodriguez. A long searching boy Dan Ndoye in us all. Dan Ndoye shot and straight into the right hands of goalkeeper. Camilo Vargas as a referee. Moran Santos, assistant line one in the inner. Moran Santos, what's the ball? Not Danny. Oh, Indiana. Okay, you know what? Trying to kakra. Osana Danny Ndoye, just offside position. It's already no Joe offside. Dada. Manzambi on a table bench. No, no. 3 goals, 2 assists. And now you know, World Cup, Imo. Also, Newcastle for episode of the bit. A commander to Moody in Hong Kong. Ponaka Kodimanola Kanji. When you are branded first and Nico Alvedi. Everybody appear on a Bonaka commander in Zakaria. Reference about your foul. Abrantia Yafero. Luis Suarez. Onuko Kobutu Nico Alvedi. It's reference to a foul among Frontier Colombia. Luis Suarez wanted to ask us. Ah. Born me or there were young what one, sorry. The man, you're here. So far, so good. A game is still barren. Game no agency behind Shadam Memusa. Of course, the two teams will be a young settle. Ubia elsewhere studying the opponents. No one in the opponent's weak points. Sana Cecilia Minoka said, game na kwa kwaye. Born a kwa kodia branch friend Nico Alvedi. Only club one for Switzerland. Nicole Verde, club one with Pipia. Pipia with Pierre Aquacomet, Abrante Fence, Manola Kanji. 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Jaka pass went to Akoni Aya Luis Diaz. Or the Bono Aire Denis Zakaria Mabona Kotroin. Bonnie throwing as a reference to line one. Or say throwing at the Luis Diaz. Well, Luis Diaz a pile eye. A Branton a pile eye. Bona Kwakuri Manola Kanji. O Pianya Branton Fencer Remo Frula. Frula and Branton Fano. Drill and Bolo. I don't know the Bonnie call on your Branton Fano. What the Bona Kwakuche Adon Jashari. 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James Rodriguez, only crab one for Colombia. A Branton Dada no one fifth yonum. Pass na yese one shall ya de sa. Pass it. 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Wopia onya John Arias, Ghana Fadamfo. 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Davidson Sanchez, a crab one for my friends of Colombia. Our center say Conoma Wapia. Or Bona kwa kuma Brantia. If for the John Lukumi, Ono sonya. Poetas, Poetas pass sent me a call. The pass sent me a call, Granit Jacarabe Jibono. Granit Jacke, Piabana Quakuma in his career. No Sonia Nico Alverdi. Alverdi, the Quakuma goalkeeper Gregor Cobel. Cobel Pia back to Nico Alverdi. Alverdi and your Brant Fan Jacka. Jacke Pia. When you're Denis Zakaria. No Sonia Brant Fan Bruno Bolo. What Flecky Bona to one of Camarasso. I don't know Jashari and Timia Fabono. John Arias Pia, or the command Davidson Sanchez, Bono Kuta Colombia Fono, Abrantia Yefeno, Daniel Munoz, Pierre Hamas Rodriguez, Hamas, still in possession, Onya Abrantia Fano, John Arias, Arias Pia, Ama Jefferson Lema, Lema, the club Bono for Ayama Fans of Colombia, Onoso Pia back to Aya Hamas Rodriguez, Rodriguez and Pia Bono, Onya Abrantia Fano, Aya Daniel Munoz. Daniel Munoz, the Bona Kwakuma Brantia Fano, Davidson Sanchez, Mami Kozubao, Game Munoz, Turner, Obian Shebi, as a game, no. Two teams, no, Bia Sura, Equia, or Yas Roya.
1: Yes, I think, sir, I mean, both sides in Obia are too careful, and Kudi Colombia Fano, you could see a mobile that plane require a slow, and Oma Tomobas no mobile game, Kudi Switzerland Fano, almost the same, almost a too careful, almost a 20. I quite desire. Be out to the boss APP. I don't know if a more yesterday the uncle opponent. I can't really tell, but as we speak, acquire I mean gamer the tempo no Ewasra both sides. Nina will be answered that my da I mean the zeal to I mean get a go and answer. So we hear both sides in your goalkeeper's team. You will be relaxed as in the 10 minutes and as 11 minutes. I have bono. You could see say, both sides in your will be a goalkeeper's. I mean, am I relaxed? I know who I'm possessed and no money. 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I mean, what consider a first group. So, yeah, sure, we time no, it be an I mean, or Maki Kongo now, or my raising tempo of the game, a control this one.
0: Bona quack, the brilliant ball or the Bona quack, what's we Ghana and ka ahoma che no sada ahoma che timi we ne ya nka we ne ne ne ebo swezara ne ebo na sa Jordan Reyes ne die nka we nkyre no wa sha ya ma ese ye tifi a ye hwebie no bonia foul ya body at my friends at Switzerland for messages sent for brother 596 259444 and answer 0560 1808 80 for brand new can't find out. 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We are Caro Rodriguez. 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

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Reference about your foul, your mom friend, my friends at Switzerland. Or say Obiko Kucha James Rodriguez. In T Waja Fao. Yen to a Jumarian so. Bonway foul about it to my friends at Switzerland. Oh, Muni, where you influence him way. Ah, Bonacqua Codia Brantia Fano, via Dan in Doye, or Rebel a short as so. Dan in Doye in a short to Nanwamre, and to goalkeeper Camilo Vargas. What you born is a Kua Diamo Maya Fano, a Colombia. Bonabedia Brantia Fano. A very well prima quack one good keeper Nicole Gregor Cabell Cabell Archibald for my referral. Switzerland will appear quack man Nicole Verdi. Nicole Verdi in a club on for Switzerland. Upia Piabono and Swedia French on a baby back a cracker. Ubian Presano. Interbrant and a barn or the Boneba. Or sign at a bona sign. When Yamanola Kanji. A Kanji side and Adia Manibium. Or sell Verdi Juadian at Tuaso. Nicole Verdi in a club on. Upia. When Yabrant and Frank Ganes Jaka. Jaka Rabona Quacoche. A Brant and Fensa Hammers. On your club on and out of Ferrafis today. Or Sian Tuaso. Bona Quacodi Puertas. When your Louis Diaz. 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Everybody at Colombia, Gregor Cabell. We Pierre Manuel Akanji. Akanji and Bonnie and Sweba. On also Bobo and himself, Tomb Safety First. When you're brewing Bolo, or control Monato beautifully. And just the head in Zakaria. Zakaria Swepia. When you're Granis Jaka. Or Vifia Famorma. A Hona Switzerland for the Pia Bono. Jaka. Or a Sukra Bono. When you're Rimmer Frilla. Frilla and your Brantia Fano. Adon Jashari, a sorry appear one of Kakumadan in Doye, in Doye in a club on Odiama, across in Naso, to nobody in particular, Mujika Shotro, Nanko a club on a Fionaso, Bono Kobodan is a career at Tatro Lino, Tirafino Ajiturin, Ediama Colombia. Colombia supporters no more Germany was sensing him. Minim Sababia Madrun from Ukraine, yeah. 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Was so sorry that was a fair challenge. That was a fair challenge to Sorini and Twasso. Bonacqua Cody Gustavo Puertas, Opia Wanya John Arias, Arias a control body beautifully. 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

0: no moto no e den se Vito Gyökeres anai Abraham Gyökeres e ba Arsenal no bona kwa kwedi Rodriguez wa bra eti abos mo mu no so ni percent me akore face offside referee sibon offside mo fetia Colombia. 35 minutes played, the game is still barren. 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Why and Dikai as a first goal? 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Why never winning there? Ponakwa Kodi goalkeeper Gregor Kobel. Only club ball for Switzerland, Abu Bonham Sertum. 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Bonnie, a corner kick. Bonnie, a corner kick. Luis Diaz, when him down, Copejan, and I am called to Otio BT. Hey! Bonnie, a corner kick, everybody at Tia, Switzerland. John Arias watching by the marker beautifully. That's the cross sentiment. Come on, as I corner kick beam. Bona side corner kick beam. Bonnie corner kick beam. Pinche pinche be cross waiting about center referee. Was the Munya butre, Munya butre. Brilliant anchor, a good kick, pal. Young to a Jumarin, so. Referee, no, JDI. Why do you go kick? Yes. this time around corner kicks no say van in ahwe it ya na sa won e ball wo kwa ya because corner no e betimi atu ama obi apema hye initial referee no eji corner kick and from the var room am friend said there be a goal kick because ebo arias and send a ball no and so enter eye hye no when I'm with the Abrante Fens at Jefferson Lema when you're John Arias on so PM Abrante Feno Daniel Munoz 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what this possession of Abajibono Bona kwa kodi ya Jashari wanya dani ndo ineso the pass was too wide intino dani ndo yentimi ya mfabono wakipa Camilo Vargas wabo boni mse tumineso to nobody in particular bona wabo di Switzerland fanwa Rima Fiola on the club on Wapia, Onya Manola Kanji. For messages in Fabra, 0596259444. Naya King Kai Famao. 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Opemso 1047. Uti Live Commentary. Radio Premier 100.5. I'm also at Takwari Technical University. I'm also at a commentary on live. I'm at Takwari for Answanya BT. Benji Eri Free Aye. In Fancy Seria Diaba. Benji Sidia Bay. Benji was say Switzerland 2, Colombia 2. There's a Benji chess a beco extra time. No. Yet to a subana kwa kodi Daniel Munoz. Neso. Rima Fela Ibone de Freya corner kick. Bonne corner kick. Your body at your man friends of Switzerland. Body a corner body at Switzerland. We see my name is Palmer. Colombia will win this game by 3-1 against Switzerland. Greetings to you, Life Jabin. But to Corona Bomona, so Colombia for all my team for Koto Yankwai. I'm a Susan for a Ibona Frabona Kakodi Dan Indoyi, Dan Indoyna Sukra Bonaso. Ujika Ibona, your friend, reference Bonnie Afao. 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We see good evening, service man. Good luck to Swiss. All the same Africans, we are very sad, pa. On some officiating decisions against our national teams. On this note, Rocky from Kitikrachi, I say, up in short commentary, Papa Rocky, everyone was for a message. Also, Odiara Mami Kozuba, Ozuba, still a game will be anti Misha Bizwa.
1: Yes, me Gidi say, and the first half, maybe a Kamia Kuwaiti say, this one, a bending goalless draw, and now Osha, I mean, Colombia for no Abem came in Mukakra. Because looking at how Omasifa are increasing Omopis, I think they are on top of the game for the last 5 minutes. Né? And Seren American, who say now, Sebo Beko Omo, Switzerland 18 boxman, if we flank one. So, Megidi say, and only Omo biggest, I mean, weapon, at least omo utilize e bomb so na me ntia say omo start game na na say in the course of the game they were not utilize the moment but now I think say omo start come ho omo use us our flanks something no so I shall cross bia bebe bia at least it me ba 18 box no ma any it me be kakra so me gidi say na going forward at least after the first half no e bia na omo change omo dynamic na na say omo foundation na system na omo bono inside the first half na bia but for now I think say a gamer I mean I feel say tempo no for ma we are not enjoying how and that is for me say the game will be far up let's see how it goes
0: 45 minutes in now so ref is here 3 minutes in count nana bi heba infections na how and that a gonorrhea syphilis chlamydia gono into there and a hour kopena na bi heba ni bine no nom na hiba na na 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be at a framo, 0549-99-9253. Bono AFO, Granny Jack, Jabonechi. The PM Roman Frella back to Granny Jack, back to Roman Frella once again, back to Granny Jack, Abim. When your branch, first Ricardo Rodriguez, and not to form. Refugees is trying to us all. Born a car, you're throwing your body at ya. My friends are Switzerland. Ricardo Rodriguez, San Cooper Fao. So, reference in every day. Mehunisa, Brantier. Living since that chef's were born himself 2 minutes so. Anyone will be any one of my goalkeeper. Giga Cabo, no, but you want to come, Eddie, I'm on my friends are Switzerland. 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Bono ref in a Jimmy B. Wajedi. Abante Fransa Mujika da form to ref, you know. Washabe Minim Swaje Fawon and Yamane Dia. Mujika Sureja and Amaso. Mamma decision. Oh, now we are here today. Footballers, dear. Refinage Troy area Tia Colombia, yes. 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
1: 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How many years? 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and 20 and 20 and 20 and 20 and 20 and 20 and 20 and 20 and 20 and 20 and 20 and 20 and 20 and 20 and 20 and 20 and 20 and 20 and 20 and 20 and 20 and 20 and 20 and 20 and 20 and 20 and 20 and 20 and 20 and 20 and 20 and 20 and 20 and 20 and 20 and 20 and 20 and 20 and 20 and 20 and 20 and 20 and 20 and 20 and 20 and 20 and 20 and 20 and 20 and 20 and 20 and 20 and 20 and 20 and 20 and 20 and 20 and 20 and 20 and

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5: Pacha. 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
0: 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And my pin for and when a man could down for any idea, I just didn't transfer to Mr. Ed.
9: Oh, correct, sir.
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10: 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Na lock and missa ene ne capsules a. E man ne merima nyina num bie no. 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Wo ho me fae.
9: Me bu se wa hi fie ho aye fe neat pa.
10: Enti na wo kwose wo a wo delay
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10: Lock and Mister, and then the capsules.
9: Me so if it's a chrome yaw beam, Mura.
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9: Miss Rohi.
10: Bema now, baby, I'll be with your own pay, and now, Oberti yaw be, and we'll be a piano.
9: For Lock and Mister, Esiano.
10: The Arabic is gonorrhea, white, syphilis, and the cacao, and we'll be a one inch mini da into my Lock and Mister, and then the capsules.
9: And may you through
10: our Heba, and if I'm a name.
9: Good one for 0242-133-577.
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10: Lock and Mister and then the capsules.
9: And what's that here?
10: In kind.
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9: Ade wunni Lawson Herbal Mixture e wo fie.
10: 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If you say, some malaria ne can ne hua.
9: I can just say, and that Lawson Herbal Mixture so edition kunimunu. When I'm yapa, we go on maybe a umiano kura wanteshi. And so a chile no. Ne yano ya afe malaria.
10: Koko.
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10: 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Me de wa. Na we no enye sika na me be da wase.
9: Oh, let us say in kind.
10: Eh, hey, uno no.
9: Ha, pochi bre benya. Me ko pe bia brose sia. Ewo pharmacy, chemical na herbal shop bia be me.
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9: 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Lawson Herbal Mixture. Eh, ho na ase, eh in kind.

0407 enche na offer to me no enso e chasie offer the Canterbury Switzerland and Shebi Colombia and Swan Shebi Switzerland for nine years is saying Adon Jashari ono efrim ama jibril so enso abesina nine

0: Yes, I'll be a column up in Swanza for a seven. Bonaqua, Korea branch, friends, Amara Kanji. On a Pierre Quack, when a goalkeeper, Giga Cabell. Kebo Okrabono, when your branch, friend, Amara Kanji BM. On also Pierre Quack, when a goalkeeper, Cabell once again. Kebo and your branch, friend. Jibril saw when you're in the first touch. On also your branch, friend, yeah. Referee said offside. Yemon Fenter and Zakaria. Was a pass number and Zakaria offside position. Into offside Yemon Fenter, Switzerland. Bonaqua Akodia Brantia Fano. No Ababonacha goalkeeper. 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Reference Bonia offside. Was a Bonia offside Yemon Fenter. Amaya ya fano asa Switzerland. Nivisen Sanchez so ina jabu anechi. Ujaira mani goalkeeper. Camilo Vargas so mababono. 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Aya Switzerland fuwa famu anaso. Inseti miyankano. 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Somebody say, yo, oh! Jibril So, the Bono and I'm go post so pay. Bonafa go postman menyin ni senka goalkeeper Camilo Vargas betwa bona o bibi menyin ni senka goalkeeper Camilo Vargas obetimi aye bona o bibi abante na pano e pano e pano e pano yesa dia Bona kwa Korea Brantia Fano. John Arias in pass sent to Mianco. The pass sent to Mianco. 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Camilo Vargas, a Crabono for my friends at Switzerland. The Pierre Wana kwa Kuma Brantia Fano said the Mrs. Sanchez. On Oswanya Munoz. 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Ndoye yerenato from referee today. Referee sin no penalty. Referee sin no penalty and twaso. Bonatasha ya Turin. Ya Tuwari ya tia my friends of Colombia. Look at the incidents again. Zuba Matasa di Amami Zuba Matasa di Amami Referencing and Twas was today with every major penalty. Major penalty. Throwing what 2010 so I have been telling Brim Bolo in Borantia for Bonaso. Right away, we just want to come on us to the Bonaquache. On us the Bona Quakwache. Bonnie train here to Eddie Tia, my friends of Switzerland. Munoz at Wanya Brantia, friends of John Arias. Arias the club owner for Switzerland. Upia Wanya Brantia, friends of Mujica. Mujica and Super Sentinel Costello Bonnie say, yeah. Abrantia, friends of Julu Kim, our bonnet front on them. Wabo Bonnie, Swadia, free on them. Bona Quakudi, Abrantia, friend of. Ricardo Rodriguez. Rodriguez say Pia Pia Bonne Kakaka. And the pass and Kwadima Brantia Fans at Granit Xhaka. Bonne Kwa Kotonechi. Bonne Kwa Kwadi Jefferson Lema. Only club on for Colombia. Jefferson Lema Wapia. Wanya Brantia Fanose. Luis Diaz. Roy Tia Bosmo Luis. Diaz. Debbie. The pass and Kwadi Rames Rodriguez in Sentimian Cano. In sent me and can play now as a player send that sort of form. Switzerland play about Koda form. So Bono Kra Colombia. Louisiana se Krabono. Shabano so the Abenfin Femonia Poetas. Poetas in Swepiana Hammers Rodriguez. Hammers Rodriguez alone searching border so. To nobody in a particular Bonnie. Bonnie a goal kick. Bonnie a goal kick referee. Referee Ivan Acides Barton Cisneros. We need a yellow card at Chagane Jaka. Look at the incidents again. Yes, the referee was right. Ana Jaka Yue, Yawa Huzuba. Jaka Yue said that for me, said, you're no mum near Prano. Footballers. Woman kind of crazy. Now, size a bar review, Craig, wait for my red card.
1: I'm sorry, football, this one, say, now, sorry. Football, they are sorry. And again, we are suffering for our boy, because. We will try to cross half of him so we call retirement. It's normal, strong. All footballer born in what kind of cray, what I can cray. 99% or bed deny. But then, no cray, it's normal. I see.
0: Young 12 years, we have football, we have former footballer, son of a car. Young 12 or Ghana Jacka, I told him to move to bed in a crack. I didn't know Boko, try, no one can. Ewe bomi ko tru.
1: Who did you crack all you?
0: Oh.
1: Now we're not going to
0: be able to. Bomi ko tru, anka bomi ko tru. That's a football that we are quite heavy on.
1: Send your name and your name, so we attend the NBA. We send them there. They are merely Ukraine.
0: That's a football that we are quite heavy on.
1: So, okay, kaka.
0: Aye.
1: Also, sum nyami ye pa.
0: Aye, kaka diye, hey. Aha. Minyan won football or sum nyami ye tse kaka.
1: Aha.
0: Yise ebi omu amu bo bo ne yibi ya. Amu konsu him bi tse. Sofu dan ni ave si se.
1: Yeah.
0: This one a reverend.
1: Aye. So, ba enu kaka mpono. 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So, mi yena go ba. Also, we are not Maguba. I mean, Timbo, I mean, Lentimi Swabra, a bear and the goal let's go. I mean, I pressed that time. Or Mumanagumba, I never could be.
0: Ganesaka, hey, say that in. We're a radar. I run to the front of Fabian Radar. The bonnet, dear. As I taught them, we are Zuba. 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
1: Kono chia kama asa na babia na fiki kili dano so no na asa e ko aya I key to the so to get ko ko so ka ka fi fo ka ka bi at least en ka ben no be ti ay possible babe de na bon e dano na me give for man for the right was a night and a bit from her advantage
0: bono e ko go kick bono babe dia brand first service sanchez so bobo nim se tum o ya brand first eh Louisiana sent sentiment carousel Colombian and the Colombians. 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Or Pierre Bonacqua Comarante Ferno. 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Lema entry for Bona Cobona Tashe. Bona Tashe, Trovinia, Tuari, and tell my friends of Switzerland. 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Bona kwa kuria branch fana mujika. Chebona sasa same na so. To nobody in particular. To nobody in particular so. Bona SOS bona with the branch fana Jonari Azabi. Or bona kwa kwache. Bona kwa kuria branch fana Ricardo Rodriguez. One club bona from my friends of Switzerland. Ricardo Rodriguez. We pia onya branch ya fana Ganesh Jaka. 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Zakaria so pia bona de ma branch fana Manuel Akanji. Akanji and Ricardo Rodriguez. Rodriguez say Pia Bono and Brante Fence Brian Bolo. Mboro and your Ray Dare be Raider the Bona Kwakwache. Fabian Raider the Bona Kwakwache.

0: A chance for Colombia. 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
1: Upside in foot. But Bismarck, if I'm going to change some ball, we're pound on the Ghana Padia. Yamian, you
0: can't get Nadia. Yeah, selection account. Yeah, give me
1: some. I see also Bar Colombia boy, Shepana said.
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1: 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Yamian, you can't. Hey, in general, our
0: 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I'm on the loss in the Ray Ginger Liquor. And I feel loss in the Ray Bitters Yabba Jomaso. FIFA World Cup PDA, Oya Soka Fana. 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And you loss in the Ray Ginger Liquor. And then loss in the Ray Bitters. And you're the air. Now Ginger Liquor, no, you're the air natural herbs. And the plants. And a dear year. Ataji womb. Quintian womb. 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It's a year. 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Oh, no. Na aye constipation. And so a dear fuel. Oh, no. 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A ye. And so a dear fuel. Come on, come on. And so a dear amount. 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Akanji to form medics number. Medics number, dear, my son, 20 Akakra. My son, from call loss in Honor APM. Loss in Herbal Center. 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And then loss in Delayman Capsules. 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

0: yede saa na ye pon bowling bolo what did you say say shares was zuba who dey say as man america the ball uhu eye bia was eye o dey park na so bunny fire body at Switzerland bunny fire body at Switzerland Drulen Boro and only Cody Sansman, you know. And only the Vicente Sanchez is easy. But country money on Kokra. Bonnie and fire body at Colombia. I was Switzerland far from one of them. Bonnie and fire body at Colombia. Enter Colombia for my answer. Mahusa Brantia Ferno. 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Colombia, Fana, Fan, Bruin, Bono, and Timia Fabono. 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Watching beautiful control, Bonatuanum Kama. 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Number two shattered man Miro Mohiem. Mohiem by a mean shadow when he hear cry. Abrantia Yefeno. Luis Suarez. Ono Efrim. Ono Jefferson Lema. Omo Efrim Ama. Jorge Carrasca. Ono Richard Rios. Ababa Shomanai. Yes, Abrantia Yamudi goes Baba. Bunny a train, Mario Riam, Honorable to Ariama. We are Mario Muhia, Honorable to Yama Switzerland. And so the born done in Doyen Timianfa. Minim M. Saman Zambi, my wound were Tim Shams Abranton were prayer. Because on one pan, Quabem, Dan in Doy, or the Bonnie Corre, Tiabas across us all. Bonnie a corner cake, no Sam Pinama Bonacum. Bonnie a corner cake, everybody a tell my friends of Colombia. Gobi be free Hanum Abana. Gobi be free Hanum Abana. Manana Kanji, I'm more ready to hear what's in my mokohe. So I'm betting my pimbo on a twatrim. Bobana di Aramo, a chance, that's all. My bona for Ganes Jaka. On also when you'll be on Fabana Mano. Bona Kakodia Brantia. Brantia Fano, John Okumi, Chibon Assassin Semo, Obenya Brantia Fano, John Quinterana, the B Quintero Passant, Quarego Kipequei, Luis Diaz, on our Jibonema Columbia, reference money offside. Reference money offside. Your mom, Fentia, my friends, eh? Colombia. Offside in Newa, hey? Yen to a Jumadi in this one. Goalkeeper Gregor Cobell. Only club on a Chabon Assassin Semo. 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
1: Davis Sanchez yen.
0: Where
1: dia no?
0: Basi we no shadow.
1: Shadow. But me person say say we yen. Ana on for here. E follow to abab yen. But say the one shadow. And for the new yan kana ma so dey. What plan are we?
0: Eh, dey na wop.
1: Bon, here is why yen dey record extra time. And as la we dey.
0: Me David here. Now we extra time we record penalties. Once Switzerland for no omo wo Johan Manzambi.
1: We proud.
0: Ono ni omo super sub.
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0: Ono ni omo super sub. 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Minim di ntia. Rubin Vargas no wo team sheet so but ono so wo amfana amba. Wo amfana amba. Oh.
1: Bolo so ti say no in a film.
0: Asa omo na ma omo entimi mobo ni yie. 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Anya impact o game ni. Davis Sanchez anya Munoz. Munoz e kwa bwana no so pass ni pass sent mi akọ. So wa fight back abe ma another pass. Bonnie a fire body to my first Switzerland. 87 minutes in here. Bien to me, Shabby. So far, I'm work up in Yenya penalties. We won.
1: Penalties. Ah, so
0: run of 32 and I'm
1: proud. Penalties.
0: Morocco and Netherlands.
1: Netherlands is about penalties.
0: Ah, okay. Run of 16 in Yenya penalties. I see. 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To nobody in particular. Hey, campus no pedi ay. 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And he suna mabu anara. 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
1: Maji panati.
0: Oze.
1: What's your opposite? You wait maji panati.
0: Oh, wait, yeah. Ref you call Roger Panati
1: and this agent boy she Argentina na obie yakoye Egypt ni bi koye se ya Kenya Panati
0: e say mo ya mo say Argentina ko you wake up be make say
1: ya bi nyano se me no so for talk to na ref ba me che say se no credit e no credit no credit me be from but you don't freeze there bo we pan na e dey na ye Argentina pa ni Egypt dey no bi ya Kenya
0: Panati
1: ah minia Entra me dice, "Where for power is you know. Okay, BBC say, "One man will find opportunity."
0: And the referee say, "Me nim El Salvador, me nim games of course, me nim Jomo Bono. Akwe South America di ni bi dia. This will be seen to the aminim."
1: But referee, you know, he hasn't been bad.
0: Oh, onye bad, but ono onye fa obi anu waje.
1: Yeah, but
0: Ali. Serbia, obi a pushu kakre bi, we pe fa de bi. O mu akura. Because football is a contact game, do mi ho be ka.
1: Yeah.
0: Is a contact in Serbia. Anya do be jida.
1: It is a El Salvador referee di ball said the okay officiate game. Yeah, say Africa crowd in top up.
0: Oh, Ghana, you can't me. You can't me. You can't come. Ninyina so 19 nyina so na msi Colombia awone Switzerland ya kamo hi bono mo bono we udi kwesi Argentina
1: ba respect to mo ya we say hena na jo hana Colombia ni Switzerland so
0: mo ya we
1: pa mo ya we
0: echa
1: o mo say
0: eh oh, chance I done in doing so I say no.
1: This one we didn't even finish. Kogoro Kwakin Tango do no finish. Let's have media.
0: Never born number 20 anymore. Born number 20. He born no. Hey. But who born? Born number 20. Yeah,
1: you know one day a baby.
0: Hey, Kofo Boshada. Oh.
1: So, can you penalty?
0: That's a penalty. Yeah, penalty. Hey.
1: Why you?
0: Oh. That's what my
1: criminal
0: is.
1: I'm a criminal. I was a and Tina Refine. But say, I'm a camera. Refia, I'll go to you. I'll bet you. This one. So, that's a few like that. I'm going to give you.
0: Dan and Doya, Freeman, Rubin Vargas, Abashan. Now, who are Vargas, Murat Kena, and Tibanda, and now we are. On also Bamuana, and money, and new forms are. Yana was who ye pa. Bonaqua Korea Banta, a fellow goalkeeper, in front of Camilo Vargas. On all Jaja Bonas were Pierre Ayer Davidson Sanchez. Sanchez Bonaqua Kuma Banta, a fellow Monos. Monos back to Davidson Sanchez. Pono Kuta Colombia Fono Mafa Monoma. John Ayer. We are John Lukumi in the past Santiago. Bonatashe Trowin Sidman, when you're Brant Friends Alverdi, on Oswapia, when you're Jibril so and your Kanji. 5 minutes are for the toast Yabomus Mamino. In Yabomus Mamino. Bonaqua Cody Widma Seaman. Sylvan Widma. When you're Brant Fano, Mohiam Monon Crabono. When you're Granny Jaka, and so you're Brant Fans and Rubin Vargas. So I'm funny, pass the ball, and meaning so much train for Estradia. Nim so much train for Estradia. Bonaqua could you Brant Fano? Jibril saw a crossing and soon across Santimaco. I'm a Bonaqua, a corner kick. A corner kick, Spain, Portugal, and maybe Suana. 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Bonnie, a corner kick, right down a Quacomoboro. Raida, on a Quacomobonana. Raida, Coja Bonetti. A corner kick, your body at my friends of Colombia. 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Bakumi and Umiensa. A pitcher in the right team, Boston Mona so. Ever since Sanchez swapping Bona Fionum. Bonaqua Korea Brant Fano. 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Yeah, for you, I'm ready, yeah. Yan for fair toss winning in Amravy. Ufes are the drawy and so room. Rakobo extra time and check. Etino, my men name home Raho. Mebana, ye de estrano, and so atwaso eddy amamo. I have a pim so 104.7 year de home is here.
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Ref is money a foul by Etia. My friends of Switzerland. If you're born in Dano, Colombia forward born here. I'm going to meet you in your first goal. Born in Colombia, four born in Yamete, and Yamu first goal. Quintero de Jamonechi. Vipeja and Suaria Bum. Amobility up to Masibana. Bakumi and Peja Bonnie Rayeti Abu Suarezo. Shaka Club on the first, the Bonifire say, oh. Colombia for the Pepperati. Colombia for the Pepperati. David Sister shares of Pepperati. Abrantia for the campus. Obamu a Pepperati, sir. Jamington campus. Obamu a Pepperati, sir. Look at that challenge once again. Since already Abrantia on the 9-1 Shadam Fama. One Fama's a bad thing, sir. If you're a penalty, a bad thing. Bonnie, a good kick. Your body at your Colombia. A pia boy a clock my brand to Fred Mohim. In Mohim, I took for more 1-9 on ref is a 20 a foul. Ref is a bunny a foul. Your boy, a tia. A man, your friends of Colombia. A pia boy a clock my man on a kanji. Akanji apie pia bore kakaka ono so anya brante aye fe no goalkeeper Gregor Kobel to Gregor Kobel so pass am Akanji back to Gregor Kobel once again Gregor Kobel pia bore kwa kuma brante a the first and Nicole Verdi watch it beautifully when your brante fe no Rimo Frilla but a bore kwa kuria brante fe no Number 26 shattered man, Cedric Etten. The assistant has said that for Ravi Sea foul. Ravi Sea foul, man, Frontier Colombia. Bonnie and fire, body at Colombia. Yen to adwumadie ne so. Davidson Sanchez anya yellow card. 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Kobel di kwa bwana informa ya fence of Switzerland. 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Sidman
We are Sylvan Widman. Honestly, pass and Timiako. Swiss player back with a from referee said, Abby Debbie. Young Trajumari, so. And your foul. Number 22 shattered man. Fabian Wright down on that form. Kodi goalkeeper Vargas wabwa bwa ni msetu Kampas nantiwa kontribu wana bwana trashe ya truin Pwani ya truin ya tuweri ya tewa maya friends eh Switzerland Hiye matubu wana intentem sudebi Yedi Rubin Vargas natofom Abranti ya naso ni sisi Ni pitch one of sir. Branch and us on the pitch. Pony a fire body at here, Colombia. Rubin Vargas, Asoria Janana also. See about 12 Jumarian so. 96 minutes played. Stone now, Obian Shabby. 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We're in our room into the quarterfinals. Pona kwa kodi abranti ya fane campus. Abranti ya nimbabu wa bobo la sasa sonya Luis Diaz. Diaz ya debo aneko. Uwe timiache. Uwe suswa wabwane so. Uwe suswa wabwane kwa kwa trashe. Ayo kona kike. Wari etia. My friend says Switzerland. Bonnie O'Connor kick your body at my friend Switzerland. A chabonnet in the right here, boss. A chance for Colombia. Bonababa, still one and say, yeah, still that's so old. A Brentiano at the Bonna Cockroche. Young trust of one of the Puertas. Puertas a crab on the Pima Munoz. Munoz the Bona Cocuma Bantefano. Campos was a Chabana Sassan Samoa Quinterana. Have you contained Tima Fabonama? Widma Baba Ibana de Fionum. Bona Sukuta Switzerland. Widma, on the Bona call. The pass was too long for Jibrusu. His pass was too wide and long. For Jibril so Eka Krabinka John Lukumi on Twitter Kain Edema Colombia Bonabedi Luis Diaz Diaz Pia Bona Quacamarios Wapo Shorts and so Shot in a baby cra Richard Rios Shot in a baby cra Bonnie a good kick. When I call Kodi Jibri so. Now I call Brent Tiafano. Ray Dinosaur sentiment can reference Bonnie a foul. Your mom Fentia, my friend, say. Switzerland. 100 minutes played. Extra time, Yabo Musimadu. You do not can enter the way 100. Akasimanum. 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Eh, baby, eh.
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Pona kwa kudi abrante feno Pin Eye Campus Mwetima chude rewana Jaminton Campus Abrante mba mwanyia bada short so, what a save What a save akwe kipa grego kobe o Baby a Jaminton Campus Ujina ya obo short no Eba no bekase Bono enyehu But go keep on. 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

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Vargas a pia ball and a chance for Switzerland. Switzerland, oh, what a save. What a save, goalkeeper Camilo Seban and Sergi Bruce for a long cross. Nesto Colombia for a ball of you. Colombia for a ball of you. Referee Seban in a offside in pool. I sound like one Moran Santos. Osena Amdunija offside position. A black keeper the pool ball in Bayern. Bonnie offside, everybody at TMFS, Switzerland. But I'm quite quoted ever since I'm here, so Bobo and him said to him. Now, Corey Abrantia, Fensa Retarios in Santiacano, Bonavadia, Abrantia, a friend as I came doing when you're Gibril so, so a Piamana Quacamante Feno, Nicole Valio, Swanya Manola Kanji, Akanji, a Piamana Quacamante Feno, Granny Jaka, Jaka Pia, Nipa Santimiaco, Colombia player by Quota Form. Muhiem Mwakwakudi yellow card. 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Abrantia Fensa Campus. Referee Ajefa Wadi yellow card. Eddie Ache Muhiem. Hundred and 5 minutes now. Nina Aso. Nina son refereeing the sign at Toswa. Osea Madishna 1 minute in Fankao. Yamadishna 1 minute in Kao. Bonakwa Kodi Quintero.

penalty. Switzerland will come up with the second penalty. Amdouni. On owner come up penalty now. Zeki Amdouni against Camilo Vargas. Baku Mienu Miensa. Amdouni. Go. What took you parade your good baby cry? You say a 2-1 in favor of Switzerland. Penalty so be able to be a Switzerland o maso mo di ni mienu nyina Colombia saba kwa saba ko Colombia baba kwa saba ko Jamenten campus ono ne kobo the third penalty ade ama Colombia fo no am se de wese Sanchez menyini ni sei we jams obi tima ba sei campus against Diego Cobel. Bakumi enumi esa campus. And you go. Go. Campus after the penalty. Campus was after the penalty. Zuba was here. Was it on the hot church? Switzerland, our penalty system, you know, Masha Nimirina, Colombia Bomiensa, Omasha Mirua Sabaco, Manuela Kanji, or no other one penalty. The third penalty for the Swiss. Manuela Kanji against Camilo, Akanji Ahumeso, Baku Mienu Miensa. Akanji, a running up for Jesus. I quite the one in the real baby cry. Hey, I quite the one in the baby cry. One in the real. There is a chance you're not crying. Hey. They say three penalties. Ana mani mienu yina abo obi a shemienu asai ba akuba ako why na baba Juan Hernandez against Gregor Cobel baku mienu miensa Juan Hernandez akwara seboro wabama Gregor Cobel cheno. And your free number for him. I'm about to give you a call back. You say practice Colombia about four. Oma Shemienu Asemienu. Switzerland number three. Oma Shemienu Asemako. This is the fourth kick. Cedric Eaton. Ono Nababa Ponatino. Cedric against Camilo. Baku Mienu Miensa. Cedric, can you go? Go, Cedric Ashay. Cedric Ashe, Akanji Unyamanajo Unyamanajo Kenan Kebacho Asisia Anka Switzerland from Macho Asisia Obabo will say Ufli Nigeria Colombia Kobamu fifth kick Luis Diaz Ono Ere Koba the fifth kick. Louisias against Gregor Cobel. Bakumi enumi aso kunechi. Louisias Oshe. Ana Oseno. Louisias. He sends the goalkeeper to the wrong way. And you go for Louisias. Go for Louisias.

0: say yes, I'm young pong. He say yes, I'm young pong. Why never pong? The last kick, Edema, Switzerland for no. Say Obosha Yapon, Ruben Vargas, Usa Karima Sevilla, Ruben Vargas, or no another ball. This could be the winning penalty. This could be the winning penalty. Ruben Vargas against goalkeeper Camilo Vargas. Vargas from you know. Man, yes, Ruben Vargas, what say? And Camilo Vargas, you know. Bakumi and Umiensa. Ruben Vargas. Go! Colombia for the coffee. Colombia for the coffee. Switzerland for a qualified Zuba. Switzerland qualify. Yes, I'm only Argentina quarter final.
1: Yes, I think so. I mean, yamu mabaso. Oh my idea. So me timi a qualify. A call money. After I mean, since 1954, ah, I'm do a quarter finals. I'm only timi emu hobio. Internet. I think so. Oh my idea. Nah. I'm held in a canon behuri. Nah, no ne problem. I'm only Argentina and. I think you be playing na yahwe as a match no so so na ha go kwakosi so
0: but is well
1: I think say I mean they've done so well for qualifying ahead of I mean Air Colombia Bismarck
0: but they better be as the sort of affiliate top in 104.7 it's a commentary the free and on me di any Bismarck jam for your match Otizubanka Rafael Kofi Atakra Rahim Nicolas Amankwa Eugene Kwame na nyina ana e kabo me djuma die no enso be so mo yeah sorry I'm a DJ Kinsey abetwaso ebio ediamu mumaye shanyami yaro machina ye the normal shoe and so be bromi sense channel ko aye game bia and so annual aye commentary no na say match is be resume till aye Thursday it's the channel ye the normal shoe and so ebe bromu no so ntia sorry I'm a DJ Kinsey atwaso ediamu nyankopon enko bia hwene numri ya kramo.

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